0: antitrust review process and review approval for the deal. And stocks taking a midweek tumble today after 30-year Treasury yields hit a 19-year high. And oil and gas experts voice their concerns over that possible diesel export ban from the Trump administration. Dave Packer, ABC News.
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4: A gloomy night ahead. Scattered showers are likely overnight tonight. We also see some fog develop tonight. Temperatures cool down into the lower 50s. We'll have some rain Thursday morning, so keep the umbrella handy, and then we should start to dry out the second half of the day. High temperatures climb into the upper 50s. We'll start in the low 40s Friday morning. Then it's mostly sunny with high temperatures in the mid-60s. I'm meteorologist Amy Wilmoth in the NCN Weather Center.
3: I wanted to let you know that the next regularly scheduled meeting of the Mitchell County Tourism Development Authority was scheduled on Tuesday, October 20th at 1 in the afternoon. It has been changed due to a board conflict with another event. So the next meeting of the Mitchell County Tourism Development Authority will be on October the 27th, and that will be at 1 in the afternoon, and it will be at the County Administration Building, 26 Crimson Laurel Circle, number 1 in Bakersville.
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0: Genesis, Turn It On Again. I'm Mike Walsh. Thank you for listening. I truly appreciate it. People are now spending a staggering 3 to 6 hours a day on their smartphones. 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
6: Rain chances continue for the next day or so. Scattered showers remain likely overnight. Tonight, we could also see some patchy fog. It cools down into the lower 50s tonight. We'll have some rain Thursday morning and then drying out a bit the second half of the day. It's a cool afternoon. Highs only in the upper 50s. Friday morning, we'll start in the low 40s. Then it's mostly sunny with high temperatures in the mid-60s. I'm meteorologist Amy Wilmoth in the NCN Weather Center.
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0: So Eddie wrote this before he wrote Jump, like back in 1983. And then before they hired Sammy Hagar to replace David Lee Roth, he was considering an album that would have various guest singers, and Joe Cocker was going to be assigned to write Now. Van Halen.
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1: ABC News, I'm Dave Packer. China's President Xi Jinping in the U.S., greeted by President Trump and First Lady Melania Trump. Red carpet upon his arrival at Joint Base Andrews this evening. Now tomorrow, a critical meeting for the two world leaders.
2: One big question, will Trump try to convince President Xi to pressure Iran to make a deal? President Trump has said this war will end after the election, and certainly another critical issue for this summit, the rapid growth of AI and whether there's room for cooperation between the U.S. and China.
1: ABC's Mary Bruce. Iran's president addressed the United Nations today. He sharply criticized the actions of both the U.S. and Israel, but insisted Iran would not surrender its nuclear program. Flood alerts have been issued across New Mexico, which has seen monsoon rainfall, some areas up to 5 inches. Meanwhile, a powerful nor'easter is taking aim from the eastern seaboard to the Carolinas to the Jersey Shore. This is ABC News. As Amazon prepares to widen its drone delivery footprint to hundreds of new communities over the next several months, some residents where it already exists say they wish they wouldn't.
3: From sunrise to sunset, the air in the Dallas suburb of Richardson is filled with the droning of drones. But it isn't just the noise that's riled some homeowners, but the cameras that guide each tiny aircraft and whether the data they collect is secure.
4: I will never say nothing can be hacked.
3: Amazon's Sam Bailey at a Richardson City Council meeting.
4: We've taken every measure to ensure that our operations are contained.
3: Richardson is one of 11 communities hosting Prime Air. Amazon is shooting for nearly 500 by the end of this year. Jim Ryan, ABC News in Dallas-Fort Worth.
1: In Florida, a plastic surgeon was found guilty of murdering a lawyer who prosecutors claim had a malicious and personal obsession with after the lawyer represented former patients of the surgeon in lawsuits, faces a sentence of life without the possibility of parole or the death penalty. Dave Packer, ABC News.
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1: A gloomy night ahead. Scattered showers are likely overnight tonight. We also see some fog develop tonight. Temperatures cool down into the lower 50s. We'll have some rain Thursday morning, so keep the umbrella handy, and then we should start to dry out the second half of the day. High temperatures climb into the upper 50s. We'll start in the low 40s Friday morning. Then it's mostly sunny with high temperatures in the mid-60s. I'm meteorologist Amy Wilmoth in the NCN Weather Center.
2: I wanted to let you know that the next regularly scheduled meeting of the Mitchell County Tourism Development Authority was scheduled on Tuesday, October 20th at 1 in the afternoon. It has been changed due to a board conflict with another event. So the next meeting of the Mitchell County Tourism Development Authority will be on October the 27th, and that will be at 1 in the afternoon, and it will be at the County Administration Building, 26 Crimson Laurel Circle, number 1 in Bakersville.
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Rome. That's the B-52s. I'm Mike Walsh. I see dead people. You know, when you hear a voice and no one's there, feeling an overwhelming sense of love or awe and no real reason why, sensing the presence of something or someone that cannot be seen. Millions of people worldwide have experiences like these. Most were fully awake, so

0: sober and healthy when it happened. A study out of Brazil found that most of these moments are far more common and far less traumatic than people think. My wife hides behind the door and yells, "Boo!" when I walk into the house from work. And that's far more traumatic than people might think.
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7: Rain chances continue for the next day or so. Scattered showers remain likely overnight. Tonight, we could also see some patchy fog. It cools down into the lower 50s tonight. We'll have some rain Thursday morning and then drying out a bit the second half of the day. It's a cool afternoon. Highs only in the upper 50s. Friday morning, we'll start in the low 40s. Then it's mostly sunny with high temperatures in the mid-60s. I'm meteorologist Amy Wilmoth in the NCN Weather Center.
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0: Sunglasses at night, Corey Hart.

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Stop me if I never start. We've loaded up Beast of Burden with the best of the Rolling Stones. I'll never be your beast of burden. We'll even feature some girls. Don't I miss you? And it's going to shatter your expectations. The Bad Boys of Rock and Roll have withstood the test of time. This weekend, it's a Stone's Throw weekend. 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

0: pies around. That's the knack. I'm Mike Walsh. I thank you for listening. You know, they're just like us, the rich and famous. Tom Cruise doesn't read scripts. He makes the writers and directors read them to him because, quote, I don't want my ideas to invade it yet. I think he can't read.
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1: ABC News, I'm Dave Packer. China's President Xi Jinping arrived at Joint Base Andrews this evening ahead of talks at the White House and at his hotel. These Chinese immigrants chanting in support of Xi. The two leaders, Trump and Xi, are expected to discuss Iran trade and AI. Concerns over beach erosion as the nation's eastern seaboard prepares for a nor'easter. ABC meteorologist Lee Goldberg.
2: And this storm will be remembered for its duration. It has lots of staying power. I mean, it's 2 days away from New York City, but we're already getting gusty winds and waves are battering the shores. Coastal flood alerts from the Outer Banks to Boston. Moderate flooding at times during high tide, really through the end of the week.
1: A new report from the CDC has found cancer rates in the United States are falling, continuing a trend that's now lasted for more than 20 years. Experts say the decline is largely by accelerated progress against lung cancer, though it's still the nation's leading cause of cancer deaths. This is ABC News. A growing dispute over the estate of country music star Dolly Parton and her nephew now headed to court. ABC's Lara Spencer.
3: Parton's longtime manager filing a lawsuit accusing her nephew Brian Seaver of threats, intimidation, and attempted extortion.
4: I'm representing the Parton and Owens family today, announcing the passing of my Aunt Dolly.
3: It was Seaver who announced to the world that Dolly Parton had died at age 80. Now, Seaver telling ABC News he was fired last week after serving as Parton's head of security for nearly 20 years.
1: A Tennessee judge has granted Dolly Parton's state a temporary restraining order against Seaver and his private security company. Now, the next hearing is scheduled for October 7th. Mexican officials anxiously tracking the path of Hurricane Polo, which has now become a major hurricane in the Pacific. While not likely to make a direct hit on the country, experts still fear massive rain and high winds could submerge some areas. Dave Packer, ABC News.
5: Well, it's official. In a recent survey of over 120,000 wireless customers, PureTalk was the only wireless company

0: Liberty Company. Now, the next hearing is scheduled for October 7th. Mexican officials anxiously tracking the path of Hurricane Polo, which has now become a major hurricane in the Pacific. While not likely to make a direct hit on the country, experts still fear massive rain and high winds could submerge some areas. Dave Packer, ABC News.
1: Well, it's official. In a recent survey of over 120,000 wireless customers, Pure Talk was the only wireless company.
2: That's 688-2175, the Mitchell County Department of Social Services.
3: A gloomy night ahead. Scattered showers are likely overnight tonight. We also see some fog develop tonight. Temperatures cool down into the lower 50s. We'll have some rain Thursday morning, so keep the umbrella handy, and then we should start to dry out the second half of the day. High temperatures climb into the upper 50s. We'll start in the low 40s Friday morning. Then it's mostly sunny with high temperatures in the mid-60s. I'm meteorologist Amy Wilmoth in the NCN Weather Center.
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2: I wanted to let you know that the next regularly scheduled meeting of the Mitchell County Tourism Development Authority was scheduled on Tuesday, October 20th at 1 in the afternoon. It has been changed due to a board conflict with another event. So the next meeting of the Mitchell County Tourism Development Authority will be on October the 27th, and that will be at 1 in the afternoon, and it will be at the County Administration Building, 26 Crimson Laurel Circle, number 1 in Bakersville.
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0: Rocking you like a boss. Born in the USA, Bruce Springsteen. I'm Mike Walsh, and let me ask you this. So the average wedding now costs $30,000. Couples are now getting creative about paying for that big day. And a majority of Americans, pew-pew, would accept corporate sponsorship for their wedding. One in six would wear a logo on their tux or wedding dress. My tux would look like a NASCAR. Yo, AC Delco, pay up. You know what I'm saying? I'd license every inch of that train, too. Here comes the bride, brought to you by Sam Septic. Make her blush.
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4: Rain chances continue for the next day or so. Scattered showers remain likely overnight. Tonight, we could also see some patchy fog. It cools down into the lower 50s tonight. We'll have some rain Thursday morning and then drying out a bit the second half of the day. It's a cool afternoon. Highs only in the upper 50s. Friday morning, we'll start in the low 40s. Then it's mostly sunny with high temperatures in the mid-60s. Meteorologist Amy Wilmoth in the NCN Weather Center.
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0: So Sting wrote this intentionally as a comment on the simplicity of pop music and the power of catchy communication from Zenyatta Montada, the Police, do-do-do-do, da-da-da-da. 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

0: Swingtown. I got to get down to Swingtown. Allentown. I'm living here in Allentown. And a small town.
1: I was born in a small town.
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0: already gone. That's Eagles. I'm Mike Walsh, and you know, everyone is saying summer's already gone. And if you want to don't want to believe that people are pushing the seasons, on television tonight, Toy Story 5 and Wonka's Golden Ticket. Renewing my Netflix subscription? 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

0: Tucker. This evening, China's President Xi Jinping was met at Joint Base Andrews by the U.S. president.
1: In an extraordinary gesture, President Trump and the First Lady traveling to Joint Base Andrews to personally welcome Chinese President Xi Jinping to the United States. Soldiers rolling out the red carpet, cannons assembled to fire off a salute, the president with a warm greeting, even as China supports Iran in its war against the United States.
0: ABC's Mary Bruce. Talks begin tomorrow at the United Nations today. Iranian President Masoud Pezeshkian described his country as a victim of aggression by the United States and Israel and said a nuclear-free Iran is off the table. Disgraced movie mogul Harvey Weinstein sentenced in New York City today to 15 years in prison for sexually assaulting a one-time TV production assistant. Weinstein's 2020 conviction overturned. A second jury found Weinstein guilty at a retrial. This is ABC News. A multi-state fight over a surrogacy case appears to have run its legal course for now.
2: When the fetus McKenna West was carrying was diagnosed with a serious heart defect, the California couple who had hired her asked her to terminate the pregnancy. West refused, came to Texas, gave birth, and then asked for custody. But ABC News legal contributor James Sample says the surrogacy contract was clear.
3: California ruled in this matter prior to the baby's birth.
2: Now the U.S. Supreme Court has refused to step into the matter, reaffirming that custody of the baby is not with McKenna West, but with the couple who hired her. Jim Ryan, ABC News.
0: The FDA announced more than 167,000 pounds of beef, pork, and goat meat are being recalled after they were put on the shelves without required federal inspections. Star Meats, based in North Carolina, apparently carries a false USDA mark on several of its lots. No illnesses or injuries have been reported as a result, though inspectors urge consumers to double-check their products. Dave Packer, ABC News.
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8: A gloomy night ahead. Scattered showers are likely overnight tonight. We also see some fog develop tonight. Temperatures cool down into the lower 50s. We'll have some rain Thursday morning, so keep the umbrella handy, and then we should start to dry out the second half of the day. High temperatures climb into the upper 50s. We'll start in the low 40s Friday morning. Then it's mostly sunny with high temperatures in the mid-60s. I'm meteorologist Amy Wilmoth in the NCN Weather Center.
9: What's one of your favorite memories?
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6: I wanted to let you know that the next regularly scheduled meeting of the Mitchell County Tourism Development Authority was scheduled on Tuesday, October 20th at 1 in the afternoon. It has been changed due to a board conflict with another event. So the next meeting of the Mitchell County Tourism Development Authority will be on October the 27th, and that will be at 1 in the afternoon, and it will be at the County Administration Building, 26 Crimson Laurel Circle, number 1 in Bakersville.
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0: Van Halen Jump by Mike Walsh with Cheap Trick. I want you to want me.
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0: Bon Jovi. I'm Mike Walsh. I appreciate you listening. So, you know what humans and dogs have in common? We both love the TV. Science, looking into canine television watching habits, found dogs are now watching TV, and they showed heightened interest in programs featuring other dogs, cats, and wild animals. At least, according to the very deep scratches and bite marks on my plasma big screen, that's true. But she's a good girl.
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7: Rain chances continue for the next day or so. Scattered showers remain likely overnight. Tonight, we could also see some patchy fog. It cools down into the lower 50s tonight. We'll have some rain Thursday morning and then drying out a bit the second half of the day. It's a cool afternoon. Highs only in the upper 50s. Friday morning, we'll start in the low 40s. Then it's mostly sunny with high temperatures in the mid-60s. I'm meteorologist Amy Wilmoth in the NCN Weather Center.
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0: So this was specifically written for Rocky IV, marked their second major contribution to the franchise, of course, following Eye of the Tiger. So Burning Heart peaked at number 2 on the Billboard Hot 100. 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

0: Tiny Dancer. That's Elton John. I'm Mike Walsh, and Cassandra Peterson is appearing in a new movie. Who cares, you might ask? It's Elvira, and she's in R.L. Stein's Pumpkinhead 2. Check out the trailer on the YouTubes.
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1: ABC News, I'm Dave Packer. China's President Xi arrived in the U.S., was greeted personally on the tarmac by President Trump and the First Lady. The leaders will begin talks tomorrow on trade, Iran, and artificial intelligence. This, as Australian Prime Minister Anthony Albanese reportedly said, that an OpenAI agent hacked an Australian public health website. Speaking at the United Nations General Assembly today, Iran's president called the people of his nation victims of terrorism by the United States, delivering a rare wartime speech. Masoud Pezeshkian also talking about the Strait of Hormuz through a translator.
2: We cannot let some have free access and gain their interest from a waterway while at the same time using that waterway to impose their aggressions upon us.
1: Tonight, millions bracing for a possible nor'easter. A developing low-pressure system off the East Coast is expected to bring rain, wind, and coastal flooding. Large waves already pounding the mid-Atlantic. This is ABC News. A new lawsuit targeting a California Six Flags amusement park, alleging its guests are in danger riding its roller coaster X2. ABC's Kana Whitworth.
3: Pamela Guillen says she collapsed leaving the ride in July and was rushed to the hospital.
4: Everything went blank.
3: Where she needed emergency brain surgery.
4: My next memory is waking up in the hospital about 2 weeks later.
3: 6 days later, 25-year-old Naomi Greer Wilkinson lost consciousness shortly after riding that X2 roller coaster. According to her lawyers, she's now unable to speak and needs a ventilator to breathe. In the last 2 years, more than 100 people have come forward complaining of brain damage, according to lawyers.
1: The Kennedy Center will remain closed at least for another week, according to the latest court filing in the case over the embattled art center. The center's executive director cites several documented hazards within the building, along with corrosion that he claims would endanger people if they needed to exit the building in an emergency. Dave Packer, ABC News.
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0: Shout Tears for Fears. I'm Mike Walsh. Thank you for listening. So imagine you're on an airplane and a fellow passenger dies mid-flight. What happens? Well, it kind of depends on the airline. Some advise the crew to move them to a place where there's fewer travelers, far away from me, hopefully. Some get upgraded to first class. I mean, like, sure, that'd be me when I can't enjoy it. And then my first ride in a Cadillac would be my last one.
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0: Bob wrote the track as a reflection on the fading illusions of youth and the transition into hardworking adulthood. 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

0: Aerosmith crying. I'm Mike Walsh. So, is this something that you've experienced or are experiencing? The food divorce? Some couples are going through a food divorce. That's where they stop planning, cooking, and eating meals together. Relationship therapists said that can reduce stress and scheduling conflicts. We're not going through a food divorce as much as, you know, we're in a food separation right now. You know, I'm like, hey, what's for dinner? She goes, I don't know. I'm making me a smoothie.
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1: ABC News, I'm Dave Packer. Chinese President Xi Jinping kicked off a high-profile state visit to Washington, receiving a rare plane-side welcome Wednesday night from President Trump. ABC's Karen Trevers.
2: Big things, of course, on the agenda, talking about trade and tariffs, Taiwan, the issue of AI, artificial intelligence, and also Iran. And this is going to be a big question about what pressure, if any, the president pushes on China because of the issue with Iran as Iran's biggest trading partner and the purchaser of Iranian oil.
1: Now, the UN General Assembly, the Iranian president struck an incredibly defiant tone following threats from the Trump administration, stating explicitly that Iran, quote, will not bend at the knee to the U.S. We've now learned that a Kentucky State University women's basketball player from Senegal was arrested by ICE last month when she arrived at the airport in Louisville to fly to New York for a tournament. Her attorney posted that she's in the United States on a student visa. This is ABC News. An Idaho mystery could lead to a possible break in a Chicago cold case.
3: On December 4th, 1982, a man was found dead in a church in Boise. For 43 years, he's only been known as the Unknown Wanderer. But now Ada County Sheriff's detectives say they have finally identified that man as Dr. Matthew Francis Bitkowski. He died of self-inflicted cyanide poisoning. Earlier in 1982, seven people were killed in the Chicago area after taking Tylenol capsules that had been laced with cyanide. The sheriff says while they cannot place Bitkowski in Chicago as being the Tylenol killer, they did find photos of him in Chicago and a hand-drawn map of Chicago. Detective Tim Cooper says questions remain.
4: Our office may have identified some possible connection between Dr. Bitkowski and the 1982 events.
3: Alex Stone, ABC News.
1: After Treasury yields spiked in price, all three major indices suffered losses Wednesday. Dave Packer, ABC News.
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Well, we know that messing around on smartphones is bad for kids. What does the science say about the rest of us? Find out coming up, and I've got REO Speedwagon and Tom Petty after Guns N' Roses.

0: time for me to fly. I'm Harley, and well, the data is pretty clear that overuse of smartphones is not great for kids. But what about those of us who are of a certain age? Well, there's no evidence to suggest that cell phone use is bad for adults, save for parents who get distracted from taking care of their kids when they're messing around on their phone. As a matter of fact, there is some evidence that that mindless scrolling actually helps you reduce stress, as long as you're not doom scrolling all the bad news of the day.
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0: John Mellencamp, I Need a Lover. Big week coming up for Mellencamp. He's performing at Farm Aid on Saturday. And then next week, his new book, 50 Years of Songs and Poetry, comes out.
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0: important here is that there are discussions happening. And what that signals is that both of the parties are back in a place where they have assessed that a diplomatic off-ramp is a preferable solution.
1: China's President Xi Jinping arriving in the U.S. Wednesday to a red carpet welcome from President Trump and the First Lady ahead of talks. An FDA advisory panel has voted to recommend a first-of-its-kind blood test designed to detect signs of more than 50 cancers. This is ABC News. A former NFL star looks to avoid prison time with a new deal on his attempted murder charge.
2: Antonio Brown faced up to 30 years in prison if he was convicted of attempted murder for allegedly firing shots at a man outside of a Miami boxing match last year. His attorney, Mark Ilar, said Brown would have succeeded in a defense based on Florida's Stand Your Ground law, but the prosecution's offer was too good to turn down. He says the charge will be reduced and Brown will only serve probation. He'll appear in court September 30th. Brown was extradited from Dubai, where he traveled after the shooting. Brian Clark, ABC News.
1: A Tennessee judge granted Dolly Parton's estate a temporary restraining order Wednesday against the late singer's nephew, Brian Seaver, and his private security company after the estate accused Seaver of threatening to commit violence and destroy his aunt's legacy in court filings. Seaver called the order and his firing a publicity stunt. The next hearing is scheduled for October 7th. Dave Packer, ABC News.
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0: Black Crowes and Hard to Handle. Well, in the early days of the band, Black Crowes used to play frat parties and people's houses. Well, they played one show in a home that was slated for demolition. And so the people who came to see them play just brought axes and hammers and went to town while the band was on stage.
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We're starting up a Stone's Throw weekend. We've loaded a beast of burden with the best of the Rolling Stones. We'll even feature some girls. And it's going to shatter your expectations. The Bad Boys of Rock and Roll have withstood the test of time. This weekend, it's a Stone's Throw weekend. 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

0: 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A majority of Americans say that they wouldn't mind accepting corporate sponsorship of their wedding. Yes, I would love for my bride to come down the aisle in a wedding dress with a bunch of patches on it like she's a NASCAR driver.
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1: ABC News, I'm Dave Packer. Chinese President Xi Jinping kicked off a high-profile state visit to Washington, receiving a rare plane-side welcome Wednesday night from President Trump. ABC's Karen Trevers.
2: Big things, of course, on the agenda, talking about trade and tariffs, Taiwan, the issue of AI, artificial intelligence, and also Iran. And this is going to be a big question about what pressure, if any, the president pushes.
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1: ABC News, I'm Dave Packer. Chinese President Xi Jinping kicked off a high-profile state visit to Washington, receiving a rare plane-side welcome Wednesday night from President Trump. ABC's Karen Trevers.
2: Big things, of course, on the agenda, talking about trade and tariffs, Taiwan, the issue of AI, artificial intelligence, and also Iran. And this is going to be a big question about what pressure, if any, the president pushes on China.
1: Packer, Chinese President Xi Jinping kicked off a high-profile state visit to Washington, receiving a rare plane-side welcome Wednesday night from President Trump. ABC's Karen Trevers.
2: Big things, of course, on the agenda, talking about trade and tariffs, Taiwan, the issue of AI, artificial intelligence, and also Iran. And this is going to be a big question about what pressure, if any, the president pushes on China because of the issue with Iran.
1: All three major indices suffered losses Wednesday. Dave Packer, ABC News.
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0: Loverboy and Turn Me Loose. This Saturday, two members of Loverboy, Mike Reno and Paul Dean, are officially being inducted into the Canadian Songwriters Hall of Fame.
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0: 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I'm Harley. 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That's right. Dogs apparently enjoy watching television. Specifically, they enjoy watching shows that have other dogs in them. I can't get mine to stop barking at the television.
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1: 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Ugh, don't sweat it. You don't need to know all the words to sing along. 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

0: Phil Collins, Something Happened on the Way to Heaven, a song he originally wrote for the movie War of the Roses. Remember, starring Michael Douglas and Kathleen Turner. But director Danny DeVito actually rejected the song for the film, so Collins just ended up releasing it on his own.
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1: News. I'm Dave Packer. One day after President Trump said he may annihilate the Islamic Republic if a deal isn't reached soon to end the nearly 7-month war, Iran's president insisting that it's his country that's the victim of terrorism. But on the sidelines, Chief Envoy Steve Witkoff and Jared Kushner were seen meeting with Iranian officials. Jennifer Gafito, former State Department Deputy Assistant Secretary for Iran and Iraq under President Biden, called the move progress.
2: I think what is really important here is that there are discussions happening. And what that signals is that both of the parties are back in a place where they have assessed that a diplomatic off-ramp is a preferable solution.
1: China's President Xi Jinping arriving in the U.S. Wednesday to a red carpet welcome from President Trump and the First Lady ahead of talks. An FDA advisory panel has voted to recommend a first-of-its-kind blood test designed to detect signs of more than 50 cancers. This is ABC News. A former NFL star looks to avoid prison time with a new deal on his attempted murder charge.
3: Antonio Brown faced up to 30 years in prison if he was convicted of attempted murder for allegedly firing shots at a man outside of a Miami boxing match last

0: last year. His attorney, Mark Ilar, said Brown would have succeeded in a defense based on Florida's Stand Your Ground law, but the prosecution's offer was too good to turn down. He says the charge will be reduced and Brown will only serve probation. He'll appear in court September 30th. Brown was extradited from Dubai, where he traveled after the shooting. Brian Clark, ABC News.
1: A Tennessee judge granted Dolly Parton's estate a temporary restraining order Wednesday against the late singer's nephew, Brian Seaver, and his private security company after the estate accused Seaver of threatening to commit violence and destroy his aunt's legacy in court filings. Seaver called the order and his firing a publicity stunt. The next hearing is scheduled for October 7th. Dave Packer, ABC News.
2: Well, it's official. In a recent survey of over 120,000 wireless customers, Pure Talk was the only wireless company in the country to get 5 out of 5 stars in every category: coverage, support, value, and data. 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
1: 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The next hearing is scheduled for October 7th. Dave Packer, ABC News.
2: Well, it's official. 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
1: stunt. The next hearing is scheduled for October 7th. Dave Packer, ABC News.
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0: Stone Temple Pilots, Interstate Love Song, I'm Harley. Well, guys, if you want to get in a woman's good graces and maybe get her coming a little closer to you, find out what cologne her dad wears and put it on. Studies have found that women are subconsciously attracted to men who smell like their fathers. Old Spice it is.
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0: We're starting up a Stone's Throw weekend. We've loaded a beast of burden with the best of the Rolling Stones. We'll even feature some girls. And it's going to shatter your expectations. The Bad Boys of Rock and Roll have withstood the test of time. This weekend, it's a Stone's Throw weekend.
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0: Rainbow, since you've been gone. Rainbow actually started as a side project for guitarist Richie Blackmore of Deep Purple. The first lead singer of Rainbow was Ronnie James Dio, who quit the band and then went to join Black Sabbath after Ozzy was fired. And Blackmore decided to take Rainbow in a more pop direction, and that song was the result.
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0: An Idaho mystery could lead to a possible break in a Chicago cold case.
1: On December 4th, 1982, a man was found dead in a church in Boise. For 43 years, he's only been known as the Unknown Wanderer. But now Ada County Sheriff's detectives say they have finally identified that man as Dr. Matthew Francis Bitkowski. He died of self-inflicted cyanide poisoning. Earlier in 1982, seven people were killed in the Chicago area after taking Tylenol capsules that had been laced with cyanide. The sheriff says while they cannot place Bitkowski in Chicago as being the Tylenol killer, they did find photos of him in Chicago and a hand-drawn map of Chicago. Detective Tim Cooper says questions remain.
2: Our office may have identified some possible connection between Dr. Bitkowski and the 1982 events.
1: Alex Stone, ABC News.
0: After Treasury yields spiked in price, all three major indices suffered losses Wednesday. Dave Packer, ABC News.
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0: Scandal, love's got a line on you. I'm Harley. Do you have a little bit of a sick sense of humor? Maybe you know somebody who always likes the grossest jokes. 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People with a sick sense of humor have been found on average to have higher levels of intelligence. Man, in that case, I must be a genius.
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0: 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All year, Peter Gabriel has been putting out new songs to coincide with the full moon. 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
1: ABC News, I'm Sherry Preston. Early this morning, a federal judge temporarily restored White House access to the three news outlets that President Trump tried to ban, the judge issuing temporary restraining order and telling the White House it should immediately return what are known as White House hard passes that were revoked from MS Now, CNN, and Politico. The White House expected to appeal. Israeli Prime Minister Benjamin Netanyahu at the UN today for a speech before the General Assembly. Iran's president spoke yesterday, says ABC Chief White House Correspondent Mary Bruce.
2: Iran's president defiant, holding up pictures of the Iranian girls killed when an American airstrike destroyed their school in the early days of the war, something the Pentagon says it's still investigating. Iran's president vowing to never bow our head or bend at the knee, but adding we are ready for dialogue and diplomacy.
1: There is a state dinner tonight in Washington in honor of Chinese leader Xi Jinping, who arrived yesterday. This is ABC News. Decades after the Tylenol murders, there's a new development. Here's ABC Chief Investigative Correspondent Aaron Katursky.
3: A possible DNA breakthrough. Police in Idaho have now identified a mystery man who killed himself with cyanide in a Boise church 2 months after the Tylenol murders as Dr. Matthew Francis Betkowski, a chemist with mental illness. Years after he killed himself, police identified Betkowski through DNA and then searched what his family had of his possessions. Authorities say they found a map of Chicago and a bottle of homemade cyanide.
1: While he's not a formal suspect, officials are trying to figure out if he visited Chicago. McDonald's reportedly testing out showing ads in the drive-through line. Bloomberg says the ads would show up on the digital menu boards after you place your order. Or you could just sing along to some tunes. Yep, that's a song about French fries, part of a new album put out by Wendy's. It's called Songs to Listen to in the Wendy's Parking Lot. 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
6: And taking a look at our weather forecast for Mitchell, Yancey, and Avery counties, it looks like this for today. We are talking about showers today, a near 100% chance of rain, mainly this morning with a high in the lower 60s. Partially cloudy tonight, lows in the middle 40s, and Friday sunny, high in the upper 60s. Friday night clear, low in the lower 40s. And it will be sunny on Saturday with high in the lower 70s, 51 degrees the temperature, and it is 4 minutes after 6 o'clock.
2: School in the early days of the war, something the Pentagon says it's still investigating. Iran's president vowing to never bow.

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Allman Brothers Band on WTOE. Hey, let's check the birthday calendar. See what we have for the 24th day of the month of September. How about Michael Banks and Justin Barnett, Kaylee Blevins and Nikki Clay, Billy Crisson and Ann Fowler, Todd Fox, Emery Holman, Taylor Huskins, Marshall McKinney, Michelle McKinney, also Zane Phillips and James Robinson, Russ Robson, and Donna Stiles and Maddie York. Happy birthday. Happy anniversary to the one and the only Ricky and Debbie Duncan. Happy anniversary, guys. And anyone else with a birthday or an anniversary today on the 24th day of September, I hope it is a groovy day for you and for yours. As always, let us know if we missed anybody. We'll add them to the list. Right now, Men at Work. Rolling the Oldies, WTOE.

Too Much Heaven. That is music from the Bee Gees on WTOE, Rolling the Oldies. Good morning to you. Coming up very soon, we will be taking a look at the sports and also a look at our weather forecast coming up as well. So stay with us for all of that. Got Beth Midler now. Did I say Beth? I should have said Bet. B-E-T-T-E. The Wind Beneath My Wings.

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0: MCN Sports. I'm Tony Rixby. Another setback for Carolina Panthers running back Jonathan Brooks. The Panthers placing Brooks on injured reserve. He's expected to miss 6 weeks. Coach Dave Canales.
1: Yeah, it was a pretty significant groin injury. And, you know, we got multiple opinions about what's the best course of action. And Jonathan's going to have surgery to repair the injury. And the timeline of return with surgical or non-surgical was going to be similar. And so they were able to get in there and get a bunch of imaging just in that whole area to kind of see what it's like. And everybody just put their heads together and agreed this would be the best course of action so we can get him back and get him rolling again.
0: A third-round draft pick in 2024, Brooks suffered back-to-back ACL injuries. It cost him the bulk of his rookie season. Former Clemson linebacker Isaiah Simmons has now signed with the Panthers. NC State quarterback C.J. Bailey says he's waking up on the right side of the bed every morning feeling good while moving past that last-second fumble and the loss to Vanderbilt last week.
2: The biggest thing was just hold the ball, bro. Like, that was the biggest thing. And I was just trying to run around, make a play, being competitive. Like, that's who I am. Like, I'm a competitive guy, you know, and I was just competing till the final second. And, you know, it happens. You know, I fumble the ball. You know, I'm going to pick my stuff up and, you know, keep going.
0: The third-year starter says the team has showed him support to help move past that game last weekend and move forward for Sunday's game at Carter-Finley, this Saturday's game, I should say, with Appalachian State. The Atlanta Braves, they've already wrapped up the divisional title, but they keep winning. Last night beating the Reds 3-2. Manager Walt Weiss on pitcher Chris Sale.
3: Another 10 strikeout game, got to 200 strikeouts, just continues to do great things. I think he might have touched on it with you guys. An emotional night for him. You know, you saw him in the first inning, and I think there was a lot of emotion in that first inning for him. And, you know, you saw some 99s and 100s.
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0: The Washington Nationals beating the Detroit Tigers 4-2. Twins winners over the Giants 4-2. The Mets with a grand slam home run beating the Texas Rangers 7-2. Orioles swept a doubleheader from the Toronto Blue Jays 4-2 and 4-2 in the second game as well. With that, the Blue Jays, last year's World Series loser, eliminated from postseason contention. Red Sox 1-0 win over the Guardians. Yankees beat the Rays 9-2. Royals with a 5-4 win over the White Sox, and the Mariners beat the Astros 6-5. The Brewers 4-1 over the Phillies, while the Cubs are losing 2 to the Miami Marlins, also 3-2. The San Diego Padres with a 5-1 win over the Dodgers. The Diamondbacks beat the Colorado Rockies 5-3. Cardinals 5-1 over the Pittsburgh Pirates. NFL tonight, Atlanta will be at Green Bay. Tony Rixby, NCN Sports.
6: All right, let's get a look at our weather forecast. 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

0: The San Diego Padres with a 5-1 win over the Dodgers. The Diamondbacks beat the Colorado Rockies 5-3. Cardinals 5-1 over the Pittsburgh Pirates. NFL tonight, Atlanta will be at Green Bay. Tony Rixby, NCN Sports.
1: All right, let's get a look at our weather forecast for Mitchell, Yancey, and Avery counties for this day. We are talking about showers. All right, let's get a look at our weather forecast for Mitchell, Yancey, and Avery counties for this day. We are talking about showers during the course of the morning.

0: We're coming together to support My Sister's Place, which is a local domestic violence shelter in Marshall. All the proceeds go to them.
1: So it's for a really great cause. And it's a little bit different than a lot of them, because with this one, it is with the emphasis on supporting women and children victims of domestic violence. It is a ladies first event, but of course, everybody's welcome to come and ride in it, right?
0: Exactly.
1: So Andy, what's your part in all of this?
2: I'm helping to organize, route planner.
1: But
2: I'm working with Zoe to make it all happen.
1: Tell me about the route. Where will the folks ride for this? It's a beautiful time of the year, and it looks like it's going to be really nice weather for it as well, or we're hoping it will be. So tell us a little bit about where the route will go.
2: It leaves Marshall from Madco. We take a nice ride through Beach Glen community, end up through Price's Creek, and come out on the 19 by Price's Creek.
0: Yep, and we will be ending at Bergfoot Tap House in Burnsville.
1: And that's a fun place. What type of activities do you have planned as you get back?
0: We'll have prizes. We'll have A.G. Hammond and Band of Verbal Purple will be playing. They rocked the house last year.
1: They always do.
0: Also, they'll be... Or Thai Table Express, they'll be there with their food truck, so it'll be a really good time, and you don't even have to ride a motorcycle to come.
1: Yeah.
0: You can just come and hang out with some cool people, you know, have some food and drinks, and listen to some music.
1: There you go.
0: House in Burnsville.
1: And that's a fun place. What type of activities do you have planned as you get back?
0: We'll have prizes. We'll have A.G. Hammond and Band of Verbal Purple will be playing. They rocked the house last year.
1: They always do.
0: Also, they'll be... Thai Table Express. They'll be there with their food truck. So it'll be a really good time. And you don't even have to ride a motorcycle to come.
1: Yeah.
0: You can just come and hang out with some cool people, you know, have some food and drinks and listen to some music.
1: There you go. Now, the... And that's a fun place. What type of activities do you have planned as you get back?
0: We'll have prizes. We'll have A.G. Hammond and Band of Verbal Purple will be playing. They rocked the house last year.
1: They always do.
0: Thai Table Express. They'll be there with their food truck. So it'll be a really good time. And you don't even have to ride a motorcycle to come.
1: Yeah.
0: You can just come and hang out with some cool people, you know, have some food and drinks and listen to some music.
1: There you go. Now, the actual ride, and that's a fun place. What type of activities do you have planned as you get back?
0: We'll have prizes. We'll have A.G. Hammond and Band of Verbal Purple will be playing. They rocked the house last year.
1: They always do.
0: Thai Table Express. They'll be there with their food truck. So it'll be a really good time. And you don't even have to ride a motorcycle to come.
1: Yeah.
0: You can just come and hang out with some cool people.
2: 1 o'clock, Madco in Marshall. Mm-hmm. To register and get ready for the ride. And then we should be getting to Bergfoot around 2 p.m. So if they want to just end up there and meet us there, 2 p.m. at Bergfoot. And then until they kick us out.
1: Hey, that sounds good. And you said A.G. and her bunch is going to be providing music. So that's always a lot of fun. You got food trucks and all sorts of other things going on, opportunities to win prizes. It's just going to be a fun time. And it is the Hearts and Handlebars Ladies First Charity Ride, benefiting My Sister's Place in Madison County, supporting women and children victims of domestic violence. It's open to all motorcycles, all riders, the ladies lead, and it is this Saturday. Thanks to Andy and Zoe for taking some time to talk to us today about this special event coming up Saturday. And thank you for listening to today's Community Close-Up.
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Alpha Bowl, that is forever young. Stay with us. Coming up, we're going to take a look at the latest news from ABC News Radio. We'll have a look at your weather forecast coming up as well. It's all on the way here at WTOE. And we have music now from Al Stewart. Here's Year of the Cat, rolling the oldies, WTOE.

0: Al Stewart, The Year of the Cat, that's from 1976. 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
1: ABC News, I'm Sherry Preston. Overnight, a federal judge granting a temporary restraining order and ordering the White House to let three banned news outlets back in. The president had barred CNN, Politico, and MS Now over what he

0: screen for dozens of types of cancers is getting a key approval. Here's ABC's Andrea Fujii.
1: An FDA advisory panel has endorsed a blood test that can screen for dozens of cancers, putting the test a major step closer to getting the green light from the FDA. The Independent Advisory Committee approved the GRAIL multi-cancer blood test, called Galleri. The test can detect more than 50 types of cancer by analyzing cell-free DNA.
0: The test would be used as an early detector, though follow-up tests would be needed to narrow down the cancer type. Israel's Prime Minister Benjamin Netanyahu is scheduled to address the UN General Assembly this afternoon. This is ABC News. Who are the New York sewer people? There have been numerous sightings of people coming up through manholes throughout New York City, including on Manhattan's Upper East Side. ABC's Shante Lanz has more.
2: The FBI, NYPD, and Department of Homeland Security arrive on scene to drop multiple devices down a sewage hole on Park Avenue near East 61st Street after sources say police watched in real time from their own security cameras. Just after 4:30 a.m., three men climb out of this manhole. Officials think the motive is typically to find valuables, but what makes it on the Upper East Side more alarming is its one-mile proximity to this week's United Nations General Assembly. It's also where protesters gather when Israeli Prime Minister Benjamin Netanyahu stays at the hotel across the street.
0: Pope Leo is planning the first official papal visit to France in 18 years. He'll be visiting Lourdes, where 3 million people flock each year for its famed spring waters, which is said to have healing powers. The site, significant after now St. Bernadette, reported visions of Virgin Mary there in 1858. I'm Sherry Preston, ABC News.
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5: We're looking at showers mainly this morning. Patchy fog also this morning, so drive carefully if you're out and about. And, of course, it's busy at school zones now, so be careful in those areas. Highs today will be in the lower 60s and the chance of rain near 100%. Tonight, partly cloudy. Little fog after midnight, lows in the mid-40s. And then on Friday, patchy fog in the morning, otherwise sunny, high in the upper 60s. Friday night clear, lows in the lower 40s, and Saturday sunny, high in the lower 70s. 51 degrees is our temperature. The time is about 4.5 minutes after 7 o'clock. 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The shelter hours are Monday,

60s. Friday night clear, lows in the lower 40s, and Saturday sunny, high in the lower 70s. 51 degrees is our temperature. The time is about 4.5 minutes after 7 o'clock. 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The shelter hours are Monday, the upper 60s. Friday night clear, lows in the lower 40s, and Saturday sunny, high in the lower 70s. 51 degrees is our temperature. The time is about 4.5 minutes after 7 o'clock. 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The shelter hours are Monday, Tuesday, Thursday, and

0: 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Happy anniversary, guys. Anyone else? Birthday, anniversary, today, September 24th. Did we miss anybody? Let us know. 765-7441. We'll add them to the list. When the system picks up, by the way, press 2. We'll add them to the list. And, of course, you can also email 1470@WTOE.com.
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That is The Left Bank from 1966. That is Walk Away. Renee, coming up next, we will have sports, we'll have news, we'll have weather. That's all on the way. Get you up to date. After Boston, here's Peace of Mind.

0: Peace of Mind. That is Boston. The year was 1976. This is WTOE. And quick look at some scores from yesterday. Varsity soccer for the young men. Mountain Heritage 8, Mitchell 1, Hendersonville 1, Avery 0, AC Reynolds 5, Polk 1, Owen 8, Madison 0. That was the soccer scores for the guys yesterday. And we have a full schedule today. We have women's tennis, Avery at Polk, and Hendersonville at Mountain Heritage. This is all high school level stuff. We have volleyball, Mitchell on the road to Polk. We have Madison at Mountain Heritage and Avery at Owen. Mitchell at Polk at 6 o'clock this evening. How about some junior varsity football? It is Thursday night, after all, and Rosman makes the trip over to Ledger to take on the JV Mountaineers at 6 o'clock this evening, so keep that in mind. Also, Robbinsville at Mountain Heritage, Madison at Owen, and Avery at Cherokee. And what happens is all of those begin at 6 o'clock except Madison at Owen, and it's 6:30 for JV football. So that's JV football schedule for today. Of course, tomorrow night, another night of football on the high school level. Mountain Heritage gets to get back into the play-in business after a game that was canceled and then their regular open date for the season. They will be taking on Robbinsville in Burnsville at Mountain Heritage. Let me do that again, because that is the JV schedule. The varsity schedule is like this. Madison makes the trip to Burnsville to take on the Cougars, and that will be at 7:30, of course. Avery will be at Owen, and Mitchell will be on the road. They'll go to Polk for a game tomorrow night. That's the Friday night schedule. So there you go. Kind of gets us where we need to be, where our part of the sports is. Now we can check in with Tony Rigsby.
1: CN Sports, I'm Tony Rigsby. Another setback for Carolina Panthers running back Jonathan Brooks. The Panthers placing Brooks on injured reserve. He's expected to miss 6 weeks. Coach Dave Canales.
2: Yeah, it was a pretty significant groin injury, and we got multiple opinions about what's the best course of action, and Jonathan's going to have surgery to repair the injury, and the timeline of return with surgical or non-surgical was going to be similar. And so they were able to get in there and get a bunch of imaging just in that whole area to kind of see what it's like. And everybody just put their heads together and agreed this would be the best course of action so we can get him back and get him rolling again.
1: A third-round draft pick in 2024, Brooks suffered back-to-back ACL injuries. It cost him the bulk of his rookie season. Former Clemson linebacker Isaiah Simmons has now signed with the Panthers. NC State quarterback C.J. Bailey says he's waking up on the right side of the bed every morning feeling good while moving past that last-second fumble and the loss to Vanderbilt last week.
3: The biggest thing was just hold the ball, bro. Like, that was the biggest thing. And I was just trying to run around, make a play, being competitive. Like, that's who I am. Like, I'm a competitive guy, you know, and I was just competing till the final second. And, you know, it happens. You know, I fumble the ball. You know, I'm going to pick my stuff up and, you know, keep going.
1: The third-year starter says the team has showed him support to help move past that game last weekend and move forward for Sunday's game at Carter-Finley, this Saturday's game, I should say, with Appalachian State. The Atlanta Braves, they've already wrapped up the divisional title, but they keep winning. Last night beating the Reds 3-2. Manager Walt Weiss on pitcher Chris Sale.
4: Another 10 strikeout game, got to 200 strikeouts, just continues to do great things. I think he might have touched on it with you guys. An emotional night for him. You know, you saw him in the first inning, and I think there was a lot of emotion in that first inning for him. And you saw some 99s and 100s.
1: You're listening to NCN Sports. The Washington Nationals beating the Detroit Tigers 4-2. Twins winners over the Giants 4-2. Mets with a grand slam home run beating the Texas Rangers 7-2. Orioles swept a doubleheader from the Toronto Blue Jays 4-2 and 4-2 in the second game as well. With that, the Blue Jays, last year's World Series loser, eliminated from postseason contention. Red Sox 1-0 win over the Guardians. Yankees beat the Rays 9-2. Royals with a 5-4 win over the White Sox, and the Mariners beat the Astros Astros 6-5. The Brewers 4-1 over the Phillies, while the Cubs are losing 2 to the Miami Marlins, also 3-2. The San Diego Padres with a 5-1 win over the Dodgers. The Diamondbacks beat the Colorado Rockies 5-3. Cardinals 5-1 over the Pittsburgh Pirates. NFL tonight, Atlanta will be at Green Bay. Tony Rixby, NCN Sports.
0: It's time now for the news on WTOE. 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
5: NCN News, I'm Mike Riley. A new poll from the Associated Press finds that about half of rural American voters believe the economy is worse off now than when President Trump returned to office. Pam Shaw lives in Yancey County.
6: For those that want to get richer and richer and richer and buy more and more luxury while other individuals are struggling every day to buy $6.99 pound hamburger, which is on sale, we really have a problem.
5: In New York, Secretary of State Marco Rubio says it's vital for President Trump and Chinese counterpart Xi Jinping to talk.
7: The United States and China are the two largest economies in the world. The United States and China are probably the two most powerful militaries in the world. The relationship between the United States and China will define the 21st century. What happens in that relationship? The idea that we would not interact with them at the highest levels is irresponsible. It's outrageous. We have to.
5: A system off the Outer Banks of North Carolina is strengthened into a nor'easter. WITN meteorologist Charlie Ironmonger tells
8: us. Along the Outer Banks, and for those of you around the Pamlico Sound, are really areas that have a northerly facing beach. Now, because the Albemarle Sound is certainly a little bit wider, and that again is going to limit the amount of water that could get backed up along the north side of Washington, Terrell, and Dare counties.
5: Summer has passed, but the impact from one of the driest summers in eastern North Carolina has ever seen is being felt. Edgecombe County farmer Kevin Gardner tells WNCT.
9: It's probably the driest I've ever seen it. It's dry. I mean, we're digging peanuts, and we're not even turning over wet moisture when we're digging the peanuts now. And you're talking going 3-4 inches in the ground, and we're rolling up no moisture.
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11: North Carolina is giving Western communities more time to apply for funding to improve emergency internet connections. The North Carolina Department of Information Technologies has extended the deadline for its $1 million broadband satellite resiliency grant program to 11:59 p.m. on September the 30th. The program helps governments, volunteer fire departments, schools, libraries, and other community organizations purchase satellite internet equipment that can provide backup communications when regular networks go down and during emergencies or natural disasters. Applications are open statewide, but priority will go to organizations in the 39 counties included in the federal Hurricane Helene disaster area. That includes Yancey Mitchell, Avery Madison, McDowell, and other western North Carolina counties. The funding comes through the state's Great Broadband Grant Program. The town of Mars Hill is receiving over $493,000 from the Federal Land and Water Conservation Fund for the Bone Camp Creek Acquisition Project. The funding is part of nearly $4 million awarded to 9 local parks and recreation projects across North Carolina. The Land and Water Conservation Fund supports land acquisition, new recreation facilities, and improvements to existing parks. Grants require a dollar-for-dollar local match. North Carolina State Parks says the program helps communities conserve green space and expand access to outdoor recreation. For the next funding cycle, eligible communities can request up to $750,000 with applications due November the 2nd. I'm Michael Dardell for WTOE News.
0: That's the news on WTOE. 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And lingering showers taper off as the day goes on today. Drier air will be moving in and cut off the rain chances through at least the middle of next week. Temperatures will remain cool, though, during the weekend before returning to normal by midweek next week. I'll have your forecast in 30 seconds.
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0: Showers today, mainly this morning. Highs in the lower 60s, chance of rain near 100%. Partly cloudy tonight, lows in the mid 40s, and Friday, sunny, high in the upper 60s. Friday night, clear, lows in the lower 40s, and Saturday will be sunny with a high in the lower 70s. We're looking at a temperature of 52 degrees in Spruce Pine at 737. 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
13: When he was doing ironwork up in the country in Gary, Indiana, Ray Robinson noticed a little car in a used car lot. It was sitting out front of this lot, you know, and it set up on this elevated deal. It was a little sports car, a Golden Hawk Studebaker, must have been a 62 or 63. It was a car built before its time. It had small fins on the back of it. It reminded me of the Batmobile. I checked on it, and he said, oh, this little school teacher had it, and that's what the line was. I went ahead and bought it, he said. It run out perfect, had a big motor in it, and it registered 145, I believe. Ray confessed that if anyone pulled up beside him and raced the engine a bit, he was awful tempted to get down with them.
12: If you have a story to share, call 682-9654.

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1: 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Appointments are being scheduled right now. 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Appointments are being scheduled right now. 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Appointments are being scheduled right now. 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Appointments are being scheduled right now. 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

0: The following point of view is presented in memory of J. Ardell Sink.
1: Well, here we go. George Burns said the secret of a good sermon is to have a good beginning and a good ending and to have the two just as close together as possible. Victor Borge said Santa Claus has the right idea. Visit people only once a year. Mark Twain said be careful about reading health books. You may die of a misprint. Socrates said by all means marry. If you get a good wife, you'll be happy. If you get a bad one, you'll become a philosopher. I was married by a judge. I should have asked for a jury, so said Groucho Marx. My wife has a slight impediment in her speech. Every now and then she stops to breathe. That was said by Jimmy Durante. Zsa Gabor said, I have never hated a man enough to give his diamonds back. My luck is so bad that if I bought a cemetery, people would stop dying. Rodney Dangerfield. And money can't buy happiness, but it does bring you a more pleasant form of misery. That was Spike Milligan. I don't feel old. I don't feel anything until noon. Then it's time for my nap. That's Bob Hope. Will Rogers said we could certainly slow the aging process down if it had to work its way through Congress. Winston Churchill says don't worry about avoiding temptation. As you grow older, it'll avoid you. Maybe it's true that life begins at 50, but everything else starts to wear out, fall out, or spread out, Phyllis Diller. And Billy Crystal said by the time a man is wise enough to watch his step, he's too old to go anywhere. Well, there you have some quotes, I guess some things to think about, and our thought today would be that your troubles will be less and your blessings more, and may nothing but happiness come through your door. That's how it looks from this point of view.
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0: All right. 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
1: ABC News, I'm Sherry Preston. Overnight, a federal judge ordering the White House to reinstate access for journalists from three outlets that were banned by President Trump, CNN, Politico, and MS Now. And President Trump has indicated he would appeal if this was the decision. Now, this morning, we just heard CNN say one of its producers was able to get into the White House. One reporter was turned away, however, and a photographer had his pass taken away. With diesel prices still around record highs, ABC's Karen Hua says there are differences of opinion about what to do.
2: One idea to tackle this problem of high diesel prices is to ban the export of American diesel to keep supplies here in the U.S. President Trump supports that idea, but his energy secretary, Chris Wright, is against it. Wright says the same refineries that make diesel also make regular gas and jet fuel. And he says if they can't ship diesel overseas, they'll run out of places to store it, and then we'll be forced to cut production, driving prices even higher.
1: This is ABC News. A college basketball player from Senegal remains in immigration custody after being detained at an airport in Kentucky. Her lawyer also says she's in a lot of pain from an ACL injury.
3: Eminata Sek is a senior at Kentucky State University and was detained by ICE at the airport in Louisville while traveling with her teammates in August. The 26-year-old's attorney says Sek may have missed a deadline involving her student visa while having back surgery. Sek has since been transferred among multiple detention facilities and, according to her attorney, was taken to a hospital. ICE has not publicly detailed the reason for her detention. Dave Packer, ABC News.
1: Theranos founder and convicted felon Elizabeth Holmes has been approved for placement in a community correction center, otherwise known as a halfway house, and is scheduled to be placed there next year. If it's a regular house, not a halfway house you're looking for, it's getting more expensive. Mortgage rates for a 30-year home loan are now averaging 7.26%, the highest rates they've been since last year. I'm Sherry Preston, ABC News.
4: 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And your weather forecast for Mitchell, Yancey, and Avery counties looks like this. Showers today, mainly this morning. Highs in the lower 60s. Chance of rain is near 100%. Tonight, partly cloudy. Lows should be in the mid-40s. And Friday will be some fog in the morning, otherwise sunny with a high in the upper 60s. Friday night, clear. Lows in the lower 40s. And Saturday, sunny. Highs in the lower 70s. We're looking at a temperature in Spruce Pine now of 52 degrees at 5 minutes after 8 o'clock. 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
2: 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I'm Dina Fine-Marin. Got a minute? Hey kids, here's a good reason to work up a sweat. When young people exercise for an hour each day, it also helps boost their brain power. That's according to a study of more than 200 kids in the journal Pediatrics. 7-, 8-, and 9-year-olds were randomly selected to enroll in an after-school exercise program or be placed on a wait list. The exercisers performed much better on intellectual tests. And there was a dosage effect. Kids who spent more time in the program performed even better than kids who enrolled in the program but had spotty attendance. Government guidelines already recommend that everyone aged 6 to 17 engage in an hour or more of moderate and vigorous intensity physical activity daily, but many kids still do not meet this threshold. Better cognitive capabilities could be a selling point for more exercise. The study could not tease apart how much increased physical fitness versus social interactions in the exercise program may have contributed to better accuracy on cognitive tasks. But other work has suggested that exercise is better for cognition than social interactions alone. Regardless, a workout that offers both is a win-win.
3: Thanks for the minute. For Scientific American 60 Second Health, I'm Dina Fine-Marin.
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0: We hope to see you there. So again, that candidate forum is going to be on Tuesday, September 29th, 6 p.m., over at the historic Mitchell County Courthouse in Bakersville. And that reminder is from WTOE.
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0: 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I'm Tony Rixby. Another setback for Carolina Panthers running back Jonathan Brooks. The Panthers placing Brooks on injured reserve. He's expected to miss 6 weeks. Coach Dave Canales.
1: Yeah, it was a pretty significant groin injury. And, we got multiple opinions about what's the best course of action. And Jonathan's going to have surgery to...
0: MCN Sports. I'm Tony Rixby. Another setback for Carolina Panthers running back Jonathan Brooks. The Panthers placing Brooks on injured reserve. He's expected to miss 6 weeks. Coach Dave Canales.
1: Yeah, it was a pretty significant groin injury. And, we got multiple opinions about what's the best course of action. And Jonathan's going to have surgery to repair the injury.
0: MCN Sports. I'm Tony Rixby. Another setback for Carolina Panthers running back Jonathan Brooks. The Panthers placing Brooks on injured reserve. He's expected to miss 6 weeks. Coach Dave Canales.
1: Yeah, it was a pretty significant groin injury. And, we got multiple opinions about what's the best course of action. And Jonathan's going to have surgery to repair the injury. And
0: to miss 6 weeks. Coach Dave Canales.
1: Yeah, it was a pretty significant groin injury. And, we got multiple opinions about what's the best course of action. And Jonathan's going to have surgery to repair the injury and the timeline of return.
2: And then in that first inning for him, and you saw some 99s and 100s.
0: You're listening to NCN Sports. The Washington Nationals beating the Detroit Tigers 4-2. Twins winners over the Giants 4-2. The Mets with a Grand Slam home run beating the Texas Rangers 7-2. Orioles swept a doubleheader from the Toronto Blue Jays 4-2 and 4-2 in the second game as well. With that, the Blue Jays, last year's World Series loser, eliminated from postseason contention. Red Sox 1-0 win over the Guardians. Yankees beat the Rays 9-2. Royals with a 5-4 win over the White Sox, and the Mariners beat the Astros 6-5. The Brewers 4-1 over the Phillies, while the Cubs are losing to the Miami Marlins, also 3-2. The San Diego Padres with a 5-1 win over the Dodgers. The Diamondbacks beat the Colorado Rockies 5-3. Cardinals 5-1 over the Pittsburgh Pirates. NFL tonight, Atlanta will be at Green Bay. Tony Rixby, NCN Sports.
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4: NCN News, I'm Mike Rayleigh. The latest poll conducted by Public Policy Polling shows Democratic Governor Roy Cooper leading Republican Michael Whatley in the North Carolina U.S. Senate race. Poll director Tom Jensen tells NCN News.
5: The biggest problem for Michael Whatley is just that about 25% of the people who voted for Donald Trump 2 years ago

0: don't approve of the job he's doing anymore, and his approval rating with people who didn't vote for him last time is zero.
1: The North Carolina Department of Transportation is warning drivers about possible travel impacts along NC-12 as that nor'easter sets off the coast of North Carolina's Outer Banks. High winds and heavy rain are there, and Sam Walker of OBX News tells NCN News.
2: As we get Thursday into Friday, that's when that ocean overwash potential has to push the sand and water, ocean water, onto Highway 12 and create that travel hazard and possibly close things down for folks trying to get from Hatteras back to the northern beaches and the mainland.
1: Senate Minority Leader Chuck Schumer is saying that President Trump faces a choice while meeting with China's leader.
3: Once again, bend the knee to the CCP or to stand up to Xi and defend our national security and keep U.S. ahead of China on AI.
1: State Treasurer Brad Briner says nearly $23 million in interest-free loans are going to Western North Carolina communities recovering from Hurricane Helene. He tells WRAL AI is helping.
4: What it's done for us is removed a lot of the complexity and the tediousness.
1: You can get your updated flu and COVID-19 shots at local pharmacies, health departments, and doctor's offices across North Carolina. UNC physician Dr. David Wall tells NCN News he feels lethargic after taking both of them.
5: And I'm a busy person, so that could kind of get in the way. So I probably won't take them the same day.
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7: North Carolina is giving Western communities more time to apply for funding to improve emergency internet connections. The North Carolina Department of Information Technologies has extended the deadline for its $1 million broadband satellite resiliency grant program to 11:59 p.m. on September the 30th. The program helps governments, volunteer fire departments, schools, libraries, and other community organizations purchase satellite internet equipment that can provide backup communications when regular networks go down and during emergencies or natural disasters. Applications are open statewide, but priority will go to organizations in the 39 counties included in the federal Hurricane Helene disaster area. That includes Yancey Mitchell, Avery Madison, McDowell, and other Western North Carolina counties. The funding comes through the state's Great Broadband Grant Program. The town of Mars Hill is receiving over $493,000 from the Federal Land and Water Conservation Fund for the Bone Camp Creek Acquisition Project. The funding is part of nearly $4 million awarded to 9 local parks and recreation projects across North Carolina. The Land and Water Conservation Fund supports land acquisition, new recreation facilities, and improvements to existing parks. Grants require a dollar-for-dollar local match. North Carolina State Parks says the program helps communities conserve green space and expand access to outdoor recreation. For the next funding cycle, eligible communities can request up to $750,000 with applications due November the 2nd. I'm Michael Dardell for WTOE News.
8: And your weather forecast for Mitchell, Yancey, and Avery counties looks like this. We are talking for today. The chance of showers, mainly this morning, a near 100% chance of rain. High should be in the lower 60s. And for tonight, partly cloudy. The low should be somewhere in the mid-40s. And then on Friday, sunny, high in the upper 60s. Friday night, clear, lows in the lower 40s. And Saturday, sunny, highs in the lower 70s. We are looking at a temperature in Spruce Pine right now of 51 degrees, and the time is 8:36. 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
0: Welcome into today's Community Close-Up. Today we're going to be talking about a very special event that is going on Saturday, the Hearts and Handlebars Ladies First Charity Ride.
2: What that is we're riding for a reason. We're coming together to support My Sister's Place, which is a local domestic violence shelter in Marshall. All the proceeds go to them.
0: So it's for a really great cause. And it's a little bit different than a lot of them, because with this one, it is with the emphasis on supporting women and children victims of domestic violence. It is a ladies first event, but of course, everybody's welcome to come and ride in it, right?
2: Exactly.
0: So Andy, what's your part in all of this?
3: I'm helping to organize, route planner.
0: I'm
3: working with Zoe to make it all happen.
0: Tell me about the route. Where will the folks ride for this? It's a beautiful time of the year, and it looks like it's going to be really nice weather for it as well, or we're hoping it will be. So tell us a little bit about where the route will go.
3: It leaves Marshall from Madco. We take a nice ride through Beach Glen community, end up through Price's Creek, and come out on the 19 by Price's Creek.
2: Yep, and we will be ending at Bergfoot Tap House in Burnsville.
0: And that's a fun place. There's what type of activities do you have planned as you get back?
2: We'll have prizes. We'll have A.G. Hammond and Band of Verbal Purple will be playing. They rocked the house last year.
0: They always do.
2: Also, they'll be... Or Tide Table Express, they'll be there with their food truck, so it'll be a really good time, and you don't even have to ride a motorcycle to come.
0: Yeah.
2: You can just come and hang out with some cool people, you know, have some food and drinks, and listen to some music.
0: There you go. Now, the actual ride itself, the registration's at 11:30, and then you'll leave about 1 o'clock, kickstands up at 1, and that's from Marshall. What time do you think you'll be getting to Birdfoot so that if I don't have time to ride the motorcycle, but I want to check out all the fun stuff going on there, what time should I be there?
3: Birdfoot will be open around 2, and we will be arriving.
2: Time, and you don't even have to ride a motorcycle to come.
0: Yeah.
2: You can just come and hang out with some cool people, you know, have some food and drinks, and listen to some music.
0: There you go. Now, the actual ride itself, the registration's at 11:30, and then you'll leave about 1 o'clock, kickstands up at 1, and that's from Marshall. What time do you think you'll be getting to Birdfoot so that if I don't have time to ride the motorcycle, but I want to check out all the fun stuff going on?

0: there. What time should I be there?
1: Birdville will be open around 2, and we will be arriving probably around 2 o'clock.
0: Actual ride itself, the registration's at 11:30, and then you'll leave about 1 o'clock. Kickstand's up at 1, and that's from Marshall. What time do you think you'll be getting to Birdfoot so that if I don't have time to ride the motorcycle, but I want to check out all the fun stuff going on there, what time should I be there?
1: Birdville will be open around 2, and we will be arriving probably around 2 o'clock.
0: To register for this, and you said AG and her bunch is going to be providing music, so that's always a lot of fun. You got food trucks and all sorts of other things going on, opportunities to win prizes. It's just going to be a fun time. And it is the Hearts and Handlebars Ladies First Charity Ride, benefiting My Sister's Place in Madison County, supporting women and children victims of domestic violence. It's open to all motorcycles, all riders. The ladies lead. And it is this Saturday. Thanks to Andy and Zoe for taking some time to talk to us today about this special event coming up Saturday. 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

0: Sticks on WTOE. That's Come Sail Away. 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

Your Love, that's Outfield on WTOE. That's going to do it for me for right now. I'll see you at midday for updated information and gospel music. And tomorrow morning at 6 a.m., let's get together and do it all again for Friday. Sounds like fun. Have a groovy day. Keep smiling and keep searching for that rainbow connection. And whatever you do, you make sure you make your own kind of music. Because that, my friend, is the only music that really matters, for real. The music now from 1979, Frank Mills, The Music Box Dancer. I'll see you after a while.

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1: ABC News, I'm Sherry Preston. An early morning ruling in the fight over the president's ban of three news outlets from

0: Politico. In a hearing Wednesday with both sides, he suggested the administration had not made a solid legal case for its ban.
1: ABC's Hannah Pataugh, one of those outlets, CNN, says one of its producers was able to get in this morning, but one of its photographers had their credentials seized. At the White House in a couple of hours, an official greeting from President Trump to China's leader as they kick off their summit. A key approval for a new blood test for cancer screening from an FDA advisory panel. The test can help screen for early signs of dozens of types of cancers. An 11-year-old girl from Oklahoma is now accused of killing her disabled 15-year-old brother. Court documents say investigators believe the girl was embarrassed by him and jealous of the attention that he got from their parents. This is ABC News. Police in Mississippi are fast-tracking toxicology reports after two Ole Miss students were found dead with kratom. Now one of the things they're looking into. Here's ABC's Faith Abube.
2: Police now racing to determine whether there's any link to kratom, a popular herbal supplement that can act as both a stimulant and an opioid. Investigators say packages from a retail store were found at each scene. Investigators say they do not have confirmed information indicating that kratom or any other substance was a contributing factor in either death.
1: Kratom, oftentimes referred to as gas station heroin because it can be bought at gas stations and cause similar overdose symptoms. The Energy Department is set to announce it'll spend almost $2 billion trying to squeeze more electricity out of the nation's aging, stressed, and power grid. President Trump's administration stepping up efforts to avoid blackouts amid skyrocketing energy demand spurred by artificial intelligence. The money will go to 31 projects in 26 states. I'm Sherry Preston, ABC News.
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6: We'll keep plenty of cloud cover through much of our Thursday, and temperatures will stay cooler. We'll have a chance for some rain, mainly this morning. Then we'll clear up through this weekend, and temperatures will warm up. Rain and some patchy fog this morning, with temperatures starting in the upper 40s. By this afternoon, highs will reach to around 60 degrees. Again, we'll have rain mainly earlier in the day. Then mostly clear skies overnight into Friday morning, and temperatures will drop to around 40. I'm meteorologist Grant Skinner in the NCN Weather Center.
5: I wanted to let you know that the next regularly scheduled meeting of the Mitchell County Tourism Development Authority was scheduled on Tuesday, October 20th at 1 in the afternoon. It has been changed due to a board conflict with another event. So the next meeting of the Mitchell County Tourism Development Authority will be on October the 27th, and that will be at 1 in the afternoon, and it will be at the County Administration Building, 26 Crimson Laurel Circle, number 1 in Bakersville.
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6: Good Thursday morning. We start your day with some rain and patchy fog in the northern mountains and temperatures in the upper 40s. Rain is most likely earlier in the day, and highs will only reach to around 60 degrees by this afternoon. Then we'll have mostly clear skies by Friday morning. Temperatures will be chillier at around 40 degrees. Then we'll see plenty of sunshine for our Friday, and temperatures will be warmer, reaching the upper 60s by the afternoon. I'm meteorologist Grant Skinner in the NCN Weather Center.
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0: the My Life Center over in Burnsville, 112 Mercy Street, and that's just behind the QP over in Burnsville. There'll be all sorts of things that'll be given away, and if you need more information, you can check the My Life Center's Facebook page. 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

0: This is Bruce Springsteen. 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
6: We'll keep plenty of cloud cover through much of our Thursday, and temperatures will stay cooler. We'll have a chance for some rain, mainly this morning. Then we'll clear up through this weekend, and temperatures will warm up. Rain and some patchy fog this morning, with temperatures starting in the upper 40s. By this afternoon, highs will reach to around 60 degrees. Again, we'll have rain mainly earlier in the day. Then mostly clear skies overnight into Friday morning, and temperatures will drop to around 40. I'm meteorologist Grant Skinner in the NCN Weather Center.
7: I wanted to let you know that the next regularly scheduled meeting of the Mitchell County Tourism Development Authority was scheduled on Tuesday, October 20th at 1 in the afternoon. It has been changed due to a board conflict with another event. So the next meeting of the Mitchell County Tourism Development Authority will be on October the 27th, and that will be at 1 in the afternoon, and it will be at the County Administration Building, 26 Crimson Laurel Circle, number 1 in Bakersville.
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0: And it's White Snake. You're listening to Marty. So if you're a guy who sticks to whites, grays, and blacks, you might want to color up your wardrobe just a little bit. Yeah, it's going to help with your, relationship. Researchers found that women have a 40% increase in sexual attraction when they see a man wearing red.
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1: ABC News, I'm Sherry Preston. Millions of people up and down the East Coast in the path of what could be a strong nor'easter. ABC News senior meteorologist Lee Goldberg.
2: Here comes the storm with the worst of it probably later Friday all the way through Sunday. Southeastern New England, maybe eastern Long Island being impacted the most. Big rains, big winds, and also coastal flooding.
1: Alerts up from Boston all the way down to the Carolinas. The order early this morning from a federal judge. The White House is supposed to allow three news organizations banned by President Trump back into the White House. CNN, Politico, and MS Now sued after being barred. CNN says one of its reporters was denied at the gate today despite the judge's ruling. Another journalist had their credentials taken away. Inside the White House gate, President Trump officially welcoming China's president for their summit this morning. Australia says an AI from OpenAI hacked into its National Health Department website in what may be the first attack on a government site by an artificial intelligence working on its own. This is ABC News. Details are emerging surrounding the killing of an Oklahoma teenager who his 11-year-old sister is charged with a crime. Here's ABC's Jim Ryan.
3: Police say home security cameras were turned off about an hour before a 15-year-old boy in Edmond, Oklahoma got home from school. And an elaborate story about burglars and a break-in was concocted to explain how he was shot to death. The suspect is the victim's 11-year-old sister.
4: In the state of Oklahoma, when someone is under the age of 13, they cannot be charged as an adult with a felony.
3: Says attorney Ed Blau, who's not connected with the case. Police say the victim

0: stores later this week. The company not saying which stores are shutting down or how many of them are unionized. More than 700 Starbucks locations have voted to unionize, even though the company does not support it and has yet to reach any labor agreement. I'm Sherry Preston, ABC News.
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5: Good Thursday morning. We start your day with some rain and patchy fog in the northern mountains and temperatures in the upper 40s. Rain is most likely earlier in the day, and highs will only reach to around 60 degrees by this afternoon. Then we'll have mostly clear skies by Friday morning. Temperatures will be chillier at around 40 degrees. Then we'll see plenty of sunshine for our Friday, and temperatures will be warmer, reaching the upper 60s by the afternoon. I'm meteorologist Grant Skinner in the NCN Weather Center.
3: Remember, coming up this Friday, there's going to be a community giveaway of diapers and clothing at the My Life Center over in Burnsville, 112 Mercy Street, and that's just behind the QP over in Burnsville. 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

0: Tommy Cochran and Life is a Highway. Darrell Waltrip, the Hall of Fame NASCAR driver, former broadcaster, stepping away from public life, according to his family. The 79-year-old's been diagnosed with frontotemporal degeneration complicated by possible CTE due to injuries. He suffered from a racing career that spanned a really long time from 72 to 2000. CTE is a brain disease likely caused by repeated head injuries that gets worse over time. The family said, thankfully, though, right now he's only showing minor symptoms.
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5: We'll keep plenty of cloud cover through much of our Thursday, and temperatures will stay cooler. We'll have a chance for some rain, mainly this morning. Then we'll clear up through this weekend, and temperatures will warm up. Rain and some patchy fog this morning, with temperatures starting in the upper 40s. By this afternoon, highs will reach to around 60 degrees. Again, we'll have rain mainly earlier in the day. Then mostly clear skies overnight into Friday morning, and temperatures will drop to around 40. I'm meteorologist Grant Skinner in the NCN Weather Center.
6: Wanted to let you know that the next regularly scheduled meeting of the Mitchell County Tourism Development Authority was scheduled on Tuesday, October 20th at 1 in the afternoon. It has been changed due to a board conflict with another event. So the next meeting of the Mitchell County Tourism Development Authority will be on October the 27th, and that will be at 1 in the afternoon, and it will be at the County Administration Building, 26 Crimson Laurel Circle, number 1 in Bakersfield.
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0: It's Mackenzie on a Thursday with George Michael. Gotta have.

0: Cause I gotta have faith. I gotta have faith. Cause I gotta have faith. I gotta have faith.
1: We're starting up a Stone's Throw weekend. We've loaded a beast of burden with the best of the Rolling Stones. We'll even feature some girls. And it's gonna shatter your expectations. The bad boys of rock and roll have withstood the test of time. This weekend, it's a Stone's Throw weekend. 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

0: The Who with Eminence Front. I wondered about this. Primetime is in theaters tomorrow. Robert Pattinson starring as Chris Hansen, who's criticizing this film for exploiting his name and legacy, plans to attend the New York opening and says he may consider legal action while highlighting the differences between the movie's fictional portrayal and his real work. He says the film is an identity theft, and he's accusing it of exploiting the brand he's built over 45 years for commercial gain. He said the movie portrays fictional scenes that never occurred, such as him yelling at staff or appearing shirtless in a dressing room. Primetime getting 93% Rotten Tomatoes.
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0: it again in Steely Dan. That's off of Can't Buy a Thrill. This week, 77, they released their sixth album, Asia, a collection of meticulous and mysterious songs like Deacon Blues. Asia became Steely Dan's highest charting album, peaking at number 3.
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1: ABC News, I'm Sherry Preston. A federal judge blocking President Trump's ban of three news outlets from the White House. However, reporters from CNN, MS Now, and Politico all say they remain blocked and cannot get in hours after the ruling. The outlets asked in a court filing for an immediate hearing to address their continued ban and being turned away from the White House grounds. Chinese President Xi Jinping at the White House today. There is a state dinner tonight. New reporting that at least eight sailors on the USS Lincoln aircraft carrier tried to take their own lives amid months-long deployment in support of the Iran war. Here's ABC's Jay O'Brien.
2: In a letter to Congress, the acting Secretary of the Navy confirms that eight sailors attached to the USS Lincoln Carrier Strike Group attempted suicide since the beginning of their long deployment tied to the Iran war. A Navy official says that's consistent with lengthy deployments. The letter was sent to Senator Kirsten Gillibrand and first obtained by CNN.
1: There's a nor'easter on the way for the East Coast. This is ABC News. Decades after the Tylenol murders in Chicago, there's a new development. Here's ABC News Chief Investigative Correspondent Aaron Katursky.
3: A possible DNA breakthrough. Police in Idaho have now identified a mystery man who killed himself with cyanide in a Boise church 2 months after the Tylenol murders as Dr. Matthew Francis Betkowski, a chemist with mental illness. Years after he killed himself, police identified Betkowski through DNA and then searched what his family had of his possessions. Authorities say they found a map of Chicago and a bottle of homemade cyanide.
1: Well, he's not a...
3: Police in Idaho have now identified a mystery man who killed himself with cyanide in a Boise church 2 months after the Tylenol murders as Dr. Matthew Francis.

0: Lebowski through DNA and then searched what his family had of his possessions. Authorities say they found a map of Chicago and a bottle of homemade cyanide.
1: Well, he's not a formal suspect.
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3: Remember, coming up this Friday, there's going to be a community giveaway of diapers and clothing at the My Life Center over in Burnsville, 112 Mercy Street. Now, that's just behind the QP over in Burnsville. There'll be all sorts of things that'll be given away. And if you need more information, you can check the My Life Center's Facebook page. No early birds, please. 10 until 1 only at 112 Mercy Street in Burnsville, a community giveaway of diapers and clothing at the My Life Center.
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0: Half of Full Moon Fever running down a dream in Tom Petty, also Depeche Mode in Hotel California. The Eagles, who released The Long Run today back in 1979, their sixth album, Heartache Tonight, lead single off of it, co-written by Bob Seger. Also today, 2016, a life-size statue of Glenn Frey was unveiled at the Standin on the Corner Park in Winslow to honor his songwriting contribution to Take It Easy. Glenn Frey passing in January of that year, 2016, at just 67. It's Mackenzie. Welcome to Thursday. 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
5: We'll keep plenty of cloud cover through much of our Thursday, and temperatures will stay cooler. We'll have a chance for some rain, mainly this morning. Then we'll clear up through this weekend, and temperatures will warm up. Rain and some patchy fog this morning, with temperatures starting in the upper 40s. By this afternoon, highs will reach to around 60 degrees. Again, we'll have rain mainly earlier in the day. Then mostly clear skies overnight into Friday morning, and temperatures will drop to around 40. I'm meteorologist Grant Skinner in the NCN Weather Center.
6: I wanted to let you know that the next regularly scheduled meeting of the Mitchell County Tourism Development Authority was scheduled on Tuesday, October 20th at 1 in the afternoon. It has been changed due to a board conflict with another event. So the next meeting of the Mitchell County Tourism Development Authority will be on October the 27th, and that will be at 1 in the afternoon, and it will be at the County Administration Building, 26 Crimson Laurel Circle, number 1 in Bakersfield.
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0: Sharon, if I could turn back time, it was 1982. I was in junior high. I remember, though, people freaking out. My mom definitely would not let me take any medication after that. The man, once known only as the Unknown Wanderer, now has a name and a tie to one of the country's most infamous unsolved crimes, the Tylenol murders. Remember, 7 people killed by a cyanide-laced Tylenol. Investigators found some evidence that links this doctor, this chemist, to the crimes. He passed away in 82. The Tylenol murders led to a recall of the painkiller and ultimately ushered in tamper-proof caps for medication bottles.
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2: Here's the deal. The government is over $38 trillion in debt, which means the IRS isn't slowing down. And the tax code is complex and unforgiving. So it's not surprising if you're one of the millions of Americans that...
0: Investigators found some evidence that links this doctor, this chemist, to the crimes. He passed away in 82. The Tylenol murders led to a recall of the painkiller and ultimately ushered in tamper-proof caps for medication bottles.
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2: 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And the tax code is complex and unforgiving. So it's not surprising if you're one of the millions of Americans that owe back taxes to the...
0: Recall of the painkiller and ultimately ushered in tamper-proof caps for medication bottles.
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2: 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The government is over $38 trillion in debt, which means the IRS isn't slowing down. And the tax code is complex and unforgiving. So it's not surprising if you're one of the millions of Americans that owe back taxes to the IRS.
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0: Delamitri with Roll to Me, the Scottish pop rock band Delamitri that came out in 95 from their fourth album, Twisted, the song, the biggest hit in the U.S. for the band. 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
1: ABC News, I'm Sherry Preston. At the White House today, Chinese leader Xi Jinping said his country would be gifting two pandas to the Atlanta Zoo as envoys of peace. Several reporters unable to get into the White House.

0: Meteorologist Tamara Theodore with more on the approaching nor'easter.
1: New England is going to take the brunt of this storm. Don't get me wrong, New York City, there will be impacts lining the eastern seaboard, but we're certainly going to see some of the heaviest, strongest impacts towards the end of the weekend into the top of next week, Monday, in New England.
0: At the UN today, Israeli Prime Minister Benjamin Netanyahu. This is ABC News. An FDA advisory panel has approved a new blood test to detect multiple kinds of cancer.
2: One test patient says though she had no symptoms, the blood test detected her pancreatic cancer. Further tests then revealed a tumor.
3: If it weren't for the Galleri test, in a year or two, wouldn't be able to say what I'm saying right now. Early detection is the only answer.
2: Doctors say this test could warn patients of the potential presence of cancers that would otherwise be hard to detect, like stomach and colorectal cancers.
0: ABC's Andrea Fuji. The test is designed to be used in conjunction with other medical tests. Fall colors expected to be especially bright this year in the Northeast.
4: I mean, if we're going to make it a fall football analogy, definitely a season that's going to make the playoffs, maybe having a deep run. It's going to be a really nice year.
0: Foliage forecaster Jim Salgi, the last 2 years, drought conditions have made trees in places like Vermont and New Hampshire rather dull. This year, it's expected to be brilliant. Sherry Preston, ABC News.
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8: 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A few quick reminders for you. Mike Raley and Michael Ardell are standing by with news for us, and we'll have that in just a minute. There's going to be a special ceremony that is open to all that will be commemorating the Hurricane Helene event 2 years since the arrival, and that will be tomorrow, September 25th. It will be at 10 o'clock in the morning at the Mitchell County Courthouse. So if you'd like to take part in that commemoration, you're invited to be there. A special ceremony open to all commemorating Hurricane Helene's arrival in Mitchell County. Of course, the actual two-year anniversary is on Sunday. But in the meantime, if you'd like to be a part of that, please feel free to be in Bakersville at 10 o'clock tomorrow morning. I wanted to remind you of that. Now, let's see. I've got some other stuff to tell you about here. The Mitchell County Chamber of Commerce invites you for an evening of conversation and community engagement at the upcoming Candidate Forum. It's going to be on Tuesday, the 29th. It will be at 6 p.m. at the historic Mitchell County Courthouse in Bakersville on North Mitchell Avenue. Come listen, come learn, and be informed. Your voice and your vote matter for the future of our community. Hope you can be there. Again, it is the Candidates Forum, and it will be on the 29th, Tuesday the 29th, 6 p.m. at the Mitchell County Historic Courthouse. That's in downtown Bakersville. I want to remind you, coming up tomorrow, behind the QP station in Burnsville, the My Life Center will be having a community giveaway, diapers, clothing. Other items will be available, and that is from 10 a.m. until 1 p.m. tomorrow. That will be at the My Life Center, and that's 112 Mercy Street behind the QP station in Burnsville. And you can keep up with any updates on that particular event. Again, it's Friday the 25th. Tomorrow,

0: And at their Facebook page at the My Life Center. Remember, Mitchell Giving Gardens harvest tables will be tomorrow. The next harvest table will be tomorrow, 4:30 to 6 p.m. at Mitchell Giving Gardens in Riverside Park. It's a no-cost fresh food market. Everyone is welcome, so don't forget about that tomorrow beginning at 4:30. Also, remember, on Saturday is a special event coming up. The Hearts and Handlebars present Ladies First Charity Ride, which is a benefit for My Sister's Place, supporting women and children victims of domestic violence. They are located in Madison County. It's open to all motorcycles and all riders, and the ladies lead, and it's the Ladies First Charity Ride. It's Saturday the 26th, 11 a.m. Registration gets underway. Kickstands up at 1. They will start at the Madco Brew House, 45 North Main Street in Marshall. They will end at Birdfoot over in Burnsville. And I will tell you that in about 30 minutes from now for our community close-up today, we're going to talk with some of the folks that have been the ones that are organizing that, and that they will tell us all about it. So be sure to stay tuned for that. An opportunity to give blood in Avery County tomorrow, 12:30 p.m. to 5 p.m. at Cannon Memorial Hospital, Sloop Medical Office Plaza, Oak Conference Room. 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
1: NCN News, I'm Mike Riley. North Carolina's Outer Banks are currently experiencing severe weather from a nor'easter. NCDOT spokesman Tim Haas tells WAVY.
2: The crews will respond while after the tide goes out. They won't usually work overnight, because it's dangerous for them if it's dark and the road is flooded, but they will respond as soon as they can, and they'll get the road open as quickly and as easily as they can.
1: Hurricane Hugo struck the Carolinas 37 years ago, leaving an historic path of destruction well inland across North Carolina through Charlotte. Jay Barnes is a hurricane expert and author of books on storms.
3: It's one of the lessons that we learned from these hurricanes is that you don't have to live down at the coast to get slammed. I mean, we've seen lots of evidence of that with Helene here recently and others. But, Charlotte's 200 miles from the coast.
1: President Donald Trump is meeting with Xi Jinping today of China. Brookings Institution Jonathan Season is a former CIA China expert and says that Beijing is now trying to wait out the Trump administration.
4: They're looking to buy time and space and relief from U.S. pressure at the lowest price point possible. So that if that means if Xi Jinping has to fly around the world to spend, you know, roughly 36 hours on the ground in Washington and have pleasantries with President Trump, that's a small price to pay, I think, in their system to get that relief.
1: New details were released on Wednesday about the ongoing I-26 connector project near Asheville. NCDOT resident engineer Tom Vesey talked WLOS.
5: Residents feel strongly about having access down to the river. So we'll look at maintaining that for a time, but ultimately it will go away until late 2027, and then it will be reestablished.
1: So you can get your updated flu and COVID-19 shots now. Dr. David Wall.
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7: North Carolina is giving Western communities more time to apply for funding to improve emergency internet connections. The North Carolina Department of Information Technologies has extended the deadline for its $1 million broadband satellite resiliency grant program to 11:59 p.m. on September the 30th. The program helps governments, volunteer fire departments, schools, libraries, and other community organizations purchase satellite internet equipment that can provide backup communications when regular networks go down and during emergencies or natural disasters. Applications are open statewide, but priority will go to organizations in the 39 counties included in the federal Hurricane Helene disaster area. That includes Yancey Mitchell, Avery Madison, McDowell, and other Western North Carolina counties. The funding comes through the state's Great Broadband Grant Program. The town of Mars Hill is receiving over $493,000 from the Federal Land and Water Conservation Fund for the Bone Camp Creek Acquisition Project. The funding is part of nearly $4 million awarded to nine local parks and recreation projects across North Carolina. The Land and Water Conservation Fund supports land acquisition, new recreation facilities, and improvements to existing parks. Grants require a dollar-for-dollar local match. North Carolina State Parks says the program helps communities conserve green space and expand access to outdoor recreation. For the next funding cycle, eligible communities can request up to $750,000 with applications due November the 2nd. I'm Michael Dardell for WTOE News.
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0: Your weather forecast for Mitchell, Yancey, and Avery counties looks like this. We are talking about for this afternoon, Chance of some showers kind of hanging around as everything continues to kind of not so much clear out, but at least lighten up. We should have partly cloudy skies overnight. Low tonight, high today should be in the lower 60s. The low tonight should be in the middle 40s. Friday, patchy fog early, sunny on Friday, high in the upper 60s. Friday night clear, lows in the lower 40s, and Saturday sunny, highs in the lower 70s. Saturday night clear, low in the mid 40s, and sunny on Sunday with a high around 70. It is 55 degrees in Spruce Pine, kind of cloudy and still a little rain here, there, and yonder as we're moving along, and there's a near 100% chance we'll be continuing to see some rain during the course of the afternoon, but it will kind of lighten up as we go. It is 50s. The low tonight should be in the middle 40s. Friday, patchy fog early, sunny on Friday, high in the upper 60s. Friday night clear, lows in the lower 40s, and Saturday sunny, highs in the lower 70s. Saturday night clear, low in the mid 40s, and sunny on Sunday with a high around 70. It is 55 degrees in Spruce Pine, kind of cloudy and still little rain here, there, and yonder as we're moving along, and there's a near 100% chance we'll be continuing to see some rain during the course of the afternoon, but it will kind of lighten up as we go. It is 55 degrees again, and it is about 19 minutes after 12 noon. 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

This is WTOE in Spruce Pine, North Carolina. 55 degrees. It is 23 minutes after the hour of 12 noon. 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One more time, just to make sure. 767-0885. And again, and that is, by the way, an 828 number. 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

0: 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Now, all of these items are located in Burnsville. Here is the telephone number, and they does have a different area code, so I will be giving you all the numbers. So the area code is 561. The exchange is 512, and then the remainder of the number is 1722. So put it all together, it's 561-512-1722. 561-512-1722.
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0: 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It is located in Burnsville. Call or text, and this has a different area code, so I will give you all of the numbers. The area code is 954. The exchange is 789. And the remainder of the number is 9322. So, all together, 954-789 954-9322. 954-Burnsville. Call or text. And this has a different area code, so I will give you all of the numbers. The area code is 954. The exchange is 789. And the remainder of the number is 9322. So, all together, 954-789-9322. 954. Call or text, and this has a different area code, so I will give you all of the numbers. The area code is 954. The exchange is 789. And the remainder of the number is 9322. So, all together, 954-789-9322. 954. 8-9. And the remainder of the number is 9322. So, all together, 954-789-9322. 954-789. Room for two or three people, like new, only used three times. It was $477 new. They're going to ask $250 for it now. Now, it is in Weaverville, but once again, this particular phone number has a different area code, so I will give you all of the numbers. The area code is 352. The exchange is 428. The remainder of the number is 0460. 352. 428-0460. 352-428-0460. And again, it is in Weaverville. 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Call or message anytime. 284-8046. 284-8046, 284-8046. That's all the time we have for the Swap Shop for today here on WTOE. 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By DR Storage NC at 14307 Highway 226 South near the Blue Ridge Parkway. 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

0: Welcome into today's Community Close-Up. Today we're going to be talking about a very special event that is going on Saturday, the Hearts and Handlebars Ladies First Charity Ride.
1: What that is we're riding for a reason. We're coming together to support My Sister's Place, which is a local domestic violence shelter in Marshall. All the proceeds go to them.
0: So it's for a really great cause, and it's a little bit different than a lot of them, because with this one, it is with the emphasis on supporting women and children victims of domestic violence. It is a ladies' first event, but of course, everybody's welcome to come and ride in it, right?
1: Exactly. Correct.
0: So, Andy, what's your part in all of this?
2: I'm helping to organize, route planner.
0: Ah.
2: I'm working with Zoe to make it all happen.
0: Tell me about the route. Where will the folks ride for this? It's a beautiful time of the year, and it looks like it's going to be really nice weather for it as well, or we're hoping it will be. So tell us a little bit about where the route will go.
2: It leaves Marshall from Madco. We take a nice ride through Beach Glen community, end up through Price's Creek, and come out onto 19 by Price's Creek.
1: Yep, and we will be ending at Birdfoot Tap House in Burnsville.
0: And that's a fun place. There's what type of activities do you have planned as you get back?
1: We'll have prizes. We'll have A.G. Hammond and Band of Verbal Purple will be playing. They rocked the house last year.
0: They always do.
1: Also, they'll be... Tide Table Express, they'll be there with their food truck, so it'll be a really good time, and you don't even have to ride a motorcycle to come.
0: Yeah.
1: You can just come and hang out with some cool people, you know, have some food and drinks, and listen to some music.
0: There you go. Now, the actual ride itself, the registration's at 11:30, and then you'll leave about 1 o'clock, kickstands up at 1, and that's from Marshall. What time do you think you'll be getting to Birdfoot so that if I don't have time to ride the motorcycle, but I want to check out all the fun stuff going on there, what time should I be there?
2: Birdfoot will be open around 2, and we will be arriving probably around 2 o'clock.
0: To register for this, how will registration work? Do they need to go online? Do they just need to come that day? What works best for the actual ride?
1: No need to register. You can register the day of the ride. We also have an event on Facebook called the Ladies First Ride. And we also have an email if you'd like to email us at ladiesfirstcharityride@gmail.com.
0: Now, you guys have been doing this. This has been a couple of years going on. It's been very well accepted in the area, hadn't it?
2: Yeah, it's about, I think, our fourth year doing it, our second year doing this route. And, we had about 35 riders last year.
0: Well, that sounds pretty cool.
2: Hoping to have the same.
0: Yep, the same or even more. Come on down.
1: Yeah, come on down.
0: Let's remind everybody where they need to be when so that they can take part of it. And it's the Ladies First Charity Ride. So tell us again where to be at Marshall and then when to be at Birdfoot.
2: Registration will begin at Madco Brewing in Marshall at 11:30. So any time between 11:30 and 1 o'clock, Madco in Marshall, to register and get ready for the ride. And then we should be getting to Birdfoot around 2 p.m. So if they want to just end up there and meet us there, 2 p.m. at Birdfoot, and then until they kick us out.
0: Hey, that sounds good. And you said AG and her bunch is going to be providing music, so that's always a lot of fun. You got food trucks and all sorts of other things going on, opportunities to win prizes. It's just going to be a fun time. And it is the Hearts and Handlebars Ladies First Charity Ride, benefiting My Sister's Place in Madison County, supporting women and children victims of domestic violence. It's open to all motorcycles, all riders, the ladies lead, and it is this Saturday. Thanks to Andy and Zoe for taking some time to talk to us today about this special event coming up Saturday. And thank you for listening to today's Community Close-Up. It's time now for Gospel Hymn Time on WTOE, brought to you by Burleson Plumbing and Heating, Compassionate Care, Western North Carolina, and Spruce Pine Tire.

0: Music from the Primitive Quartet getting us started today on Gospel Hymn Time on WTOE. That's Fallen Leaves. Good afternoon to you. Good to be with you. Bruce Eichard here on WTOE. We're looking at 55 degrees, cloudy skies, kind of a definitely feels fallish sort of a day. We've got a few days coming of clear weather, but also coolish weather coming up over the next few days. So we'll see how all of that works its way out. Now, a couple of things I want to remind you of. First of all, we'll have the reminder about the Tri-County Camp Meeting. That continues tonight, the 24th, and tomorrow night, the 25th, 7 o'clock, both evenings. Let's see, today is Thursday, so Middle Cross will be the special music. Chosen will be there on Friday. And Brother Keith Watkins bringing the message. He's the pastor at the Pleasant Hill Baptist Church. So that is tonight and tomorrow night, 7 p.m. And it is at the Tri-County Baptist Tabernacle at 252 Ridge Road in Spruce Pine. Now then, also want to remind you that coming up on Sunday, October the 11th, if I am not mistaken. Let me go ahead and get this up where I can see it. Let you know ahead of time that they're going to have the blessing of the animals at the First Presbyterian Church of Spruce Pine. They're located at 970 Greenwood Road. They'll gather at 3 o'clock. Remember, this is an outdoor event. So bring a chair, bring a lawn chair, something for you to be comfortable in. Bring your pets with you, no matter what. You're more than happy to bring that you would bring them. Each animal will be individually blessed. And also remember to make it safe, whether it needs to be a leash or a carrier of some sort or something. Make sure that it can be safe for your pet and for the other pets and the folks that are there. It will be an outdoor service of hymns, prayers, readings, and the blessing of each individual animal, as well as a time of remembrance for those who are mourning the loss of a pet. It will be Sunday, October the 11th, is at 3 p.m. at First Presbyterian Church, Spruce Pine, which is on Greenwood Road. Bible question number one. In which parable did the father give his son the best robe, a ring, sandals, and a feast? In which parable did the father give his son the best robe, a ring, sandals, and a feast? Which book tells about the conquest of the Promised Land? Which book tells of the conquest of the Promised Land? From which city was the man who buried Jesus' body? From which city was the man who buried Jesus' body? Next question. While false prophets promise freedom, they themselves are what? Again, while false prophets promise freedom, they themselves are what? On which day did God create man? On which day of creation did God create man? Name the sons of Noah. Who were the sons of Noah? And finally, who said, "So give your servant a discerning heart to govern your people"? Who said that? Well, I'll tell you in just a minute. Gospel Hymn Time on WTOE.
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0: 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All right, let's go over the Bible questions with the answers, and then we've got some more music coming up. In which parable did the father give his son the best robe, a ring, sandals, and a feast? That would be the parable of the lost son, Luke chapter 15, verse 11 through 32. Which book tells about the conquest of the promised land? That's the book of Joshua, From which city was the man who buried Jesus' body? He was Joseph of Arimathea. Matthew chapter 27, verse 57 through 60. While false prophets promise freedom, and they themselves are what? Well, they would be slaves of depravity. 2 Peter chapter 2, verse 19. On which day of the days of creation did God create man? It was on day number 6, on the 6th day. Genesis chapter 1, verse 26 through 31. Who were the sons of Noah? Shem, Ham, and Japheth. Genesis chapter 7, verse 13. The sons of Noah, Shem, Ham, and Japheth. And Genesis chapter 7, verse 13. And finally, who said, "Go give your servant a discerning heart to govern your people"? Who said that? The words of Solomon in 1 Kings, chapter 3, verse 9. Gospel Hymn Time on WTOE.
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0: Gospel Hymn Time brought to you again today by some fine folk that include Burleson Plumbing and Heating, Compassionate Care Western North Carolina, and Spruce Pine Tire on WTOE Spruce Pine.
1: ABC News, I'm Michelle Franzen. China's leader at the White House for a state visit. President Trump greeting President Xi and now meeting behind closed doors. ABC's Karen Travers has details.
2: There's a lot of pageantry, a lot of talk about mutual respect and strong friendship. That's what we heard from the president when he was standing with President Xi. But there's a lot of pressure on the president right now from lawmakers, including Republicans, to put more pressure on China when it comes to big global issues, including the war with Iran. China is Iran's top trading partner. China is the largest buyer of Iranian oil. And we're also hearing from lawmakers who say that China has been supplying intelligence, satellite imagery to Iran that has led to the deaths of American soldiers.
1: Protesters are out in New York City today ahead of Israel Prime Minister Benjamin Netanyahu's speech at the UN General Assembly. An FDA panel endorsing a new cancer blood test that can check for various cancers that cannot detect specific ones. This is ABC News. Diesel prices still on the rise at $6.52 a gallon, according to Gas Buddy. Meantime, weekly jobless claims for now are holding.
3: Weekly unemployment claims are seen as an indicator of layoff activity, and after hitting a 2026 high of 225,000 in June, they've been on a long-term decline. 2 weeks ago, the number dropped back below 200,000 filings. Last week, it fell again to 197,000.
1: ABC's Jim Ryan. Windy, rainy weather changing the start times for the Cubs-Red Sox games in Boston this week. ABC News meteorologist Samara Theodore has more on the timing of this weekend developing nor'easter.
4: Parts of the Delmarva Peninsula into Delaware and southern Maryland seeing some rain. Boston just getting their first touches of heavy rain Friday night. And then we start to see this storm system really rev up and push farther north towards New England. And so New England is going to take the brunt of this storm.
1: I'm Michelle Franzen, ABC News.
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We're in the lower 60s. Tonight, partly cloudy, lows in the mid-40s. And Friday, sunny, highs in the upper 60s. Friday night, clear, lows in the lower 40s. And Saturday will be sunny with the high in the lower 70s. Saturday night will be clear with a low in the mid-40s. And Sunday will be sunny with a high around 70. We're looking at a temperature of 55 degrees in Spruce Pine at about 5 minutes after the hour of 1 o'clock. Now then, got a couple of things I want to remind you of. Of course, over the weekend will be the second anniversary of the Hurricane Helene strike into western North Carolina. A lot of folks are doing a lot of different special events for that time. And I wanted to update you on what Mitchell County was going to do. And I've got a couple of different things I want to tell you about. And they include Mitchell County having a special ceremony open to all commemorating Helene. And that is tomorrow, Friday, September 25th. It is at 10 in the morning. Excuse me, a little congested there. It's at 10 in the morning at the Mitchell County Courthouse up on the hill in Bakersfield, the Bank Courthouse. The Mitchell County will be holding a special ceremony Friday commemorating the second anniversary of Hurricane Helene. The ceremony is open to all. It will be held at 10 a.m. on Friday, September 25th at the Mitchell County Courthouse in Bakersfield. The event will remember the impact of Hurricane Helene on Mitchell County. The people and communities affected by the storm all are invited to be a part of that special program. So please keep that in mind. Also want to remind you that the folks at the Mitchell County Long-Term Resiliency Group have some special information that is available on the anniversary, and you'll find that on their website and online at our website at WTOE.com. So keep that in mind. Also want to remind you that some events are taking place on Friday. It will be another of the Mitchell Giving Gardens harvest tables. That will be at 4:30, run till 6 p.m. Now, this is a no-cost fresh food market. All are welcome. Please bring bags with you to carry your goodies back home. Mitchell Giving Gardens harvest table, fresh produce, Friday, tomorrow, 4:30 to 6 p.m. at the Mitchell Giving Gardens in Riverside Park. All are welcome. I did want to let you know that they have extended these. The sheet that I've been working off of has tomorrow would be the last of the harvest tables, but they've been able to work everything out. They're going to be able to do a few more. So please keep that in mind, and we'll kind of keep you up to date as we go along. I have a community close-up recorded that will come up next week early with Christine from the Giving Gardens and give you more information about that. Also on Friday, 10 a.m. to 1 p.m., 112 Mercy Street in Burnsville, behind the QP station, it is a community giveaway of diapers and clothing. All are welcome. No early birds, please. They will start at 10. They'll run till 1. And you can kind of keep an eye on the My Life Center Facebook page. If something happens and the weather were to, it doesn't look like it's going to now, but if something were to happen and the weather goes south and they have to change things around, that's where that information will be available. The Mitchell County Chamber of Commerce is having an evening of conversation and community engagement, upcoming candidates forum. And that will be on Tuesday, the 29th, 6 p.m. at the historic courthouse in downtown Bakersfield on North Mitchell Avenue. Come listen, come learn, be informed. Again, that candidate forum is at 6 p.m. on September the 29th, Tuesday the 29th at 6 p.m. And also remember, we talked about it during our community close-up today, Hearts and Handlebars presents
Ladies First charity ride to benefit My Sister's Place, supporting women and children victims of domestic violence. They are located

in Madison County. And you can get more information if you will check out their Facebook page. Just look for Hearts and Handlebars Ladies First Charity Ride. They'll start around 1 o'clock tomorrow afternoon at the Madco Brew House in Marshall and will end around 2 o'clock or so over at Birdfoot in Burnsville. So all that information is available. Also, the interview that we had is available online at WTOE.com if you'd like to hear that or maybe share it with someone. Okay, I think that will pretty much... Yeah, I'm not sure I can make much more of a mess than I've already made in this amount of time. It's quite impressive today. I do hope you have a good afternoon. Keep smiling and keep searching for that rainbow connection. And whatever you do, you make sure you make your own kind of music, because that, my friend, is the only music that really matters, for sure. I'm Bruce Eichert. I'll see you in the morning at 6 o'clock. Take care and have fun. And have a really good afternoon. And I'll press this button instead of that one.

0: Shakedown and Bob Seger, also the Starship and Toto Hold the Line. Well, America's Got Talent has crowned a new winner after weeks of competition. The long-running show named Nene Royal as its season 21 winner, 16 years old from Thailand, edging out a magician to win the $1 million prize. I guess she did a great version of Soundgarden's Black Hole Sun in the quarterfinals. So we can say this fall, Kohl's has denim for every style, every fit, and every family, but mostly for you. 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
5: We'll keep plenty of cloud cover for the rest of our Thursday. We'll have cooler conditions, the chance for some rain. Then we'll have clearing through this weekend, and temperatures will slowly warm up. Highs will only reach to around 60 degrees, and we'll have a chance for some showers. Then we'll turn mostly clear by Friday morning. Temperatures will be chillier to start the day on Friday at around 40 degrees. More sunshine by Friday, and highs by the afternoon will reach the upper 60s. I'm meteorologist Grant Skinner in the NCN Weather Center.
6: I wanted to let you know that the next regularly scheduled meeting of the Mitchell County Tourism Development Authority was scheduled on Tuesday, October 20th at 1 in the afternoon. It has been changed due to a board conflict with another event. So the next meeting of the Mitchell County Tourism Development Authority will be on October the 27th, and that will be at 1 in the afternoon, and it will be at the County Administration Building, 26 Crimson Laurel Circle, number 1 in Bakersfield.
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0: Addie Money is checking on this Thursday, third day of fall. Did you get your pumpkin yet? Yeah, they can last a really long time, especially if you don't carve them. They can last 8 to 12 weeks unless the critters get into them. But once you carve them into jack-o'-lanterns, they don't stick around long. 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

0: consistent with drowning. Wells family attorney Ben Crump says a team of forensic investigators are now showing their findings from the teen's cell phone.
1: The messages on his phone in the snaps will show some of his own friends were concerned about people on Horn Island can be racist.
0: The family is asking for the investigation to remain open and active. Titles like I Miss the Sunroom and Frosty's Funeral. Wendy's releasing its own album.
2: Yes, you do want to hear the new album, Songs to Listen to in the Wendy's Parking Lot. That's the song she said she didn't want fries about a girlfriend who keeps stealing them. Then there's a song in honor of the open seating area that used to be in most Wendy's restaurants.
0: Michelle Franz in ABC News.
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0: 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That's 688-2175, the Mitchell County Department of Social Services.
1: In the Northern Mountains for the rest of our Thursday, the rain slowly tapers off, but temperatures will remain cool this afternoon. We'll only reach to around 60 degrees. Then overnight and into Friday morning, we'll have mostly clear skies, with temperatures dropping to around 40 degrees, so a chilly start to Friday. Lots of sunshine for our Friday afternoon, and highs will be warmer in the upper 60s. We'll climb to around 70 on Saturday, and we'll have more sunshine. I'm meteorologist Grant Skinner in the NCN Weather Center.
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0: Remember, coming up this Friday, there's going to be a community giveaway of diapers and clothing at the My Life Center over in Burnsville, 112 Mercy Street. Now, that's just behind the QP over in Burnsville. There'll be all sorts of things that'll be given away. And if you need more information, you can check the My Life Center's Facebook page. No early birds, please. 10 until 1 only at 112 Mercy Street in Burnsville, a community giveaway of diapers and clothing at the My Life Center.
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Hey, Friday, we see you coming. It's Mackenzie here with you on a Thursday, and we're inside a long set with Heart of Glass. It's Blondie in the 70s.

0: Spin Doctors with Little Miss Can't Be Wrong on a Thursday. So, Mackenzie, we got football tonight. Falcons and Packers. Falcons dub the NFL's biggest mess after an 0-2 start. They have the league's worst point differential, minus 38 through the first 2 weeks of the season. Only the fourth team since 1978 to be held out of the red zone through two games. No pressure for tonight. Falcons, Packers on Amazon Prime.
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3: We'll keep plenty of cloud cover for the rest of our Thursday. We'll have cooler conditions, the chance for some rain. Then we'll have clearing through this weekend, and temperatures will slowly warm up. Highs will only reach to around 60 degrees, and we'll have a chance for some showers. Then we'll turn mostly clear by Friday morning. Temperatures will be chillier to start the day on Friday at around 40 degrees. More sunshine by Friday, and highs by the afternoon will reach the upper 60s. I'm meteorologist Grant Skinner in the NCN Weather Center.
4: I wanted to let you know that the next regularly scheduled meeting of the Mitchell County Tourism Development Authority was scheduled on Tuesday, October 20th at 1 in the afternoon. It has been changed due to a board conflict with another event. So the next meeting of the Mitchell County Tourism Development Authority will be on October the 27th, and that will be at 1 in the afternoon, and it will be at the County Administration Building, 26 Crimson Laurel Circle, number 1 in Bakersfield.
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0: It's Mackenzie with Heart in 1985. What About Love?

We're starting up a Stone's Throw weekend. We've loaded a beast of burden with the best of the Rolling Stones. We'll even feature some girls. And it's going to shatter your expectations. The bad boys of rock and roll have withstood the test of time. This weekend, it's a Stone's Throw weekend. 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

0: about trademark application for a potential offshoot band. Maybe he's just busy right now. Is he dragging his feet? Who knows? Almost 6 months after he was instructed to complete a final step to trademark the group called Journey Beyond, he's done nothing. He's got to make this deadline or else, I guess, start over.
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7: Well, good afternoon to you. It is Thursday. It is the 24th day of September. Happy birthday, Michael Banks and Justin Barnett, Kaylee Blevins and Nikki Clay, Billy Crisson and Ann Fowler, Todd Fox and Emery Holman, Taylor Huskins and Michelle McKinney, Zane Phillips, James Robinson, Russ Robson, Donna Stiles, and Maddie York. Happy anniversary, Ricky and Debbie Duncan. Anyone else with a birthday or an anniversary, you know, like in today, happy birthday, happy anniversary. I really hope it's good days for you and for yours. I want to remind you that Mitchell County is going to be holding a special ceremony tomorrow morning commemorating the second anniversary of Hurricane Helene. The ceremony is open to all. It will be held at 10 a.m. Friday, September 25th at the Mitchell County Courthouse in Bakersville. The event will remember the impact of Hurricane Helene on Mitchell County and the people and communities affected by the storm. All are invited to attend. And again, that is tomorrow, Friday, the 25th, 10 a.m. at the historic Mitchell County Courthouse on North Mitchell Avenue in Bakersville. A few other reminders for you. Also going on Friday will be another of the Mitchell Giving Gardens harvest tables. That will be from 4:30 until 6 p.m. This is a no-cost fresh food market. All are welcome. Bring some bags so you can get your goodies back home safely and get you something good to eat. Mitchell Giving Gardens harvest table tomorrow, 4:30 until 6 p.m. It is at the garden location, which is in Riverside Park, 503 Tappan Street, right here in Spruce Pine. All are welcome, so don't miss it. And remember that the Ladies First charity ride to benefit my sister's place over in Madison County is Saturday. Registration at 11:30, kickstands up at 1. Just go by Madco Brewhouse, get signed up for it that morning, and take off and enjoy a great motorcycle ride.
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0: REO Speedwagon, you gotta roll with the changes. Well, this is sad. Peter Byrne, the singer of Naked Eyes, has passed away after a brief illness. Naked Eyes last performed in June of this year as part of the Totally 80s pool party in Vegas. They just said he died peacefully in LA on Monday after a brief illness. Peter Byrne was 74. It's Mackenzie. I'm out. Have a great Thursday.
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1: ABC News, I'm Michelle Franzen. At the UN General Assembly in New York this hour, Israel's Prime Minister Benjamin Netanyahu addressing world leaders. He's facing criticism over continued military operations in Gaza and Lebanon and defended his government's decisions, including, he says, to make the choice to target Iran's nuclear program.
2: Devastating Iran's nuclear facilities was hard. It was very hard to do. But for me, it was one of the easiest decisions I've ever had to make as prime minister.
1: Netanyahu is facing another election year. China's President Xi is at the White House today for a state visit. President Trump greeting the president and now meeting behind closed doors for talks. Tonight, the White House hosting China's leader and his wife for a state dinner. A developing nor'easter taking shape and aiming at New York and New England this weekend. Coastal flooding is the concern, along with heavy winds. This is ABC News. In Northern California, prosecutors say their investigation is now widening after a San Jose man allegedly confessed to two murders.
3: Investigators believe there could be more victims after a man flagged down a San Jose police officer last weekend and allegedly admitted to killing two people. One they believe he knew and the other was random. The bodies were found along a river. The victims are believed to have been homeless. Santa Clara County's district attorney saying,
4: I've never seen a case.

0: Experts say across the Northeast, the colors are expected to be vivid due to more moisture in the air. Experts say other areas of the country may not be as colorful due to drought conditions. Starbucks says it's planning to shutter 250 store locations in the U.S. later this week, marking the second biggest wave of closures in the past 2 years. Michelle Franzen, ABC News.
1: Well, it's official. 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
4: In the northern mountains for the rest of our Thursday, the rain slowly tapers off, but temperatures will remain cool this afternoon. We'll only reach to around 60 degrees. Then overnight and into Friday morning, we'll have mostly clear skies, with temperatures dropping to around 40 degrees, so a chilly start to Friday. Lots of sunshine for our Friday afternoon, and highs will be warmer in the upper 60s. We'll climb to around 70 on Saturday, and we'll have more sunshine. I'm meteorologist Grant Skinner in the NCN Weather Center.
3: Remember, coming up this Friday, there's going to be a community giveaway of diapers and clothing at the My Life Center over in Burnsville, 112 Mercy Street. Now, that's just behind the QP over in Burnsville. There'll be all sorts of things that'll be given away. And if you need more information, you can check the My Life Center's Facebook page. 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

Queen with We Will Rock You and We Are the Champions. Dan here. And in a few minutes, I want to tell you why critics are kind of upset about a new reality show. Not just disliking it, but actively angry. Right now, it's No Doubt with Don't Speak. You and

0: John Cafferty and On the Dark Side. And critics are furious about a new Netflix series. It's called Wonka's Golden Ticket, a competition show where people are competing for $3 million. And what people seem to hate is that the voiceover in the show, as Willy Wonka, is an AI reconstruction of Gene Wilder. Although that was done with the permission of his estate. So I don't know if I'm really angry about that. He was the guy who played Wonka. His estate gave permission. What can you do? I mean, it doesn't sound like a show I would watch. I've never gotten into these competition series. I thought Survivor was a fad, and here we are 30 years later. 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
6: We'll keep plenty of cloud cover for the rest of our Thursday. We'll have cooler conditions, the chance for some rain. Then we'll have clearing through this weekend, and temperatures will slowly warm up. Highs will only reach to around 60 degrees, and we'll have a chance for some showers. Then we'll turn mostly clear by Friday morning. Temperatures will be chillier to start the day on Friday at around 40 degrees. More sunshine by Friday, and highs by the afternoon will reach the upper 60s. I'm meteorologist Grant Skinner in the NCN Weather Center.
7: Wanted to let you know that the next regularly scheduled meeting of the Mitchell County Tourism Development Authority was scheduled on Tuesday, October 20th at 1 in the afternoon. It has been changed due to a board conflict with another event. So the next meeting of the Mitchell County Tourism Development Authority will be on October the 27th, and that will be at 1 in the afternoon, and it will be at the County Administration Building, 26 Crimson Laurel Circle, number 1 in Bakersfield.
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0: Dan here, and I'm not a picky eater, but I just read about a food item that made me say, ooh, that's too much. I'll tell you about that in a few minutes. Right now it's Tom Petty and Refugee.

0: Bruce Hornsby in the range, the way it is. And it seems like pro sports franchises are now having a competition to see who can come up with the most outlandish food items. The New York Islanders may now be winning that competition. Their new arena menu for this year includes a Nerds Gummy Cluster Brie Grilled Cheese. So it's Brie Cheese and Nerds Gummy Clusters grilled between sourdough bread, which sounds grotesque and unnecessary. 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By Saturday, I'm making a store run to pick up Brie Cheese and Nerds Gummy Clusters. I just got to try something real quick.
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0: Bryan Adams and everything I do for you. And Bryan Adams has a patriotic album coming out November 6th. Don't expect it to be played at your 4th of July barbecue, though, because it's patriotic towards Canada, because Bryan Adams is Canadian. So the album is described as a 12-song record built around Canadian places, stories, and identity, blending rock, folk, and country. And that comes out November 6th from Bryan Adams.
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1: ABC News, I'm Michelle Franzen. Oil and fuel prices continue to go up as the U.S. war with Iran and blockade in the Strait of Hormuz chokes off shipping. Iranian-backed Houthis in Yemen, though, taking control of another key waterway. ABC's Ian Pannell explains.
2: On the other side of the Arabian Peninsula from the Strait of Hormuz, where so much shipping has already been disrupted by the U.S.-Israeli war with Iran, is the Bab el-Mandeb Strait. 15% of all global maritime trade passes through the Red Sea. Around 7% of the world's oil output heads south through this critical waterway.
1: Preps are underway along the East Coast as a nor'easter develops off the Carolina coast. It's taking aim at coastal areas all the way up to New England this weekend. Starbucks says it's planning to shutter 250 store locations in the U.S. later this week. It marks the second biggest wave of closures in the past 2 years. The announcement to employees saying locations chosen.

0: disrupted by the US-Israeli war with Iran is the Bab el-Mandeb Strait. 15% of all global maritime trade passes through the Red Sea. Around 7% of the world's oil output heads south through this critical waterway.
1: Preps are underway along the East Coast as a nor'easter develops off the Carolina coast. It's taking aim at coastal areas all the way up to New England this weekend. Starbucks says it's planning to shutter 250 store locations in the U.S. later this week. It marks the second biggest wave of closures in the past 2 years. The announcement to employees saying locations chose
0: oil output heads south through this critical waterway.
1: Preps are underway along the East Coast as a nor'easter develops off the Carolina coast. It's taking aim at coastal areas all the way up to New England this weekend. Starbucks says it's planning to shutter 250 store locations in the U.S. later this week. It marks the second biggest wave of closures in the past 2 years. The announcement to employees saying locations chosen were underperforming.
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6: In the Northern Mountains for the rest of our Thursday, the rain slowly tapers off, but temperatures will remain cool this afternoon. We'll only reach to around 60 degrees. Then overnight and into Friday morning, we'll have mostly clear skies, with temperatures dropping to around 40 degrees, so a chilly start to Friday. Lots of sunshine for our Friday afternoon, and highs will be warmer in the upper 60s. We'll climb to around 70 on Saturday, and we'll have more sunshine. I'm meteorologist Grant Skinner in the NCN Weather Center.
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0: Oasis with Wonderwall, and Oasis is touring again next year, which is a little bit surprising just because you thought maybe it would have blown up by now. I mean, Oasis is a band that when they broke up years ago, we heard that the Gallagher brothers, Liam and Noel, were fighting basically nonstop, sometimes actually getting physical, so it was incredibly toxic. So when they reformed last year, I kind of had it in the back of my mind they might blow it up after about three shows where they're, you know, elkabonging each other over the head on stage with guitars, but I guess they had a good time in 2025 because they're doing it again in 2027.
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5: We'll keep plenty of cloud cover for the rest of our Thursday. We'll have cooler conditions, the chance for some rain. Then we'll have clearing through this weekend, and temperatures will slowly warm up. Highs will only reach to around 60 degrees, and we'll have a chance for some showers. Then we'll turn mostly clear by Friday morning. Temperatures will be chillier to start the day on Friday at around 40 degrees. More sunshine by Friday, and highs by the afternoon will reach the upper 60s. I'm meteorologist Grant Skinner in the NCN Weather Center.
6: I wanted to let you know that the next regularly scheduled meeting of the Mitchell County Tourism Development Authority was scheduled on Tuesday, October 20th at 1 in the afternoon. It has been changed due to a board conflict with another event. So the next meeting of the Mitchell County Tourism Development Authority will be on October the 27th, and that will be at 1 in the afternoon, and it will be at the County Administration Building, 26 Crimson Laurel Circle, number 1 in Bakersfield.
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0: Hey, it's Dan. I hope you're having a fantastic Thursday. Right now it's Madness with Our House.

We're starting up a Stone's Throw weekend. We've loaded up Beast of Burden with the best of the Rolling Stones. We'll even feature some girls. And it's going to shatter your expectations. The Bad Boys of Rock and Roll have withstood the test of time. This weekend, it's a Stone's Throw weekend. 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

0: Van Halen, hot for teacher. And one of the biggest stars in soccer said he would like to be an NFL kicker yet again. That'd be England captain Harry Kane. Now, he did clarify that this would be years from now when he's done with his soccer career, but he said again he would like to be an NFL kicker. I wonder, does Harry Kane realize kicking isn't as celebrated in the NFL? You know, you kick the ball well in European soccer, then they're building a statue to you outside the stadium. You kick the ball well in an NFL game, everyone looks up from their chicken wings and says, oh, good, the kicker didn't mess it up.
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7: Well, good afternoon to you. It is Thursday. It is the 24th day of September. Happy birthday, Michael Banks and Justin Barnett, Kaylee Blevins and Nikki Clay, Billy Croissant and Ann Fowler, Todd Fox and Emery Holman, Taylor Huskins and Michelle McKinney, Zane Phillips, James Robinson, Russ Robson, Donna Stiles, and Maddie York. Happy anniversary, Ricky and Debbie Duncan. Anyone else with a birthday or an anniversary, you know, like in today, happy birthday, happy anniversary. I really hope it's good days for you and for yours. I want to remind you that Mitchell County is going to be holding a special ceremony tomorrow morning commemorating the second anniversary of Hurricane Helene. The ceremony is open to all. It will be held at 10 a.m. Friday, September 25th at the Mitchell County Courthouse in Bakersville. The event will remember the impact of Hurricane Helene on Mitchell County and the people and communities affected by the storm. All are invited to attend. And again, that is tomorrow, Friday, the 25th, 10 a.m. at the historic Mitchell County Courthouse on North Mitchell Avenue in Bakersville. Few other reminders for you. Also going on Friday will be another of the Mitchell Giving Gardens harvest tables. That will be from 4:30 until 6 p.m. This is a no-cost fresh food market. All are welcome. Bring some bags so you can get your goodies back home safely and get you something good to eat. Mitchell Giving Gardens harvest table tomorrow, 4:30 until 6 p.m. It is at the garden location, which is in Riverside Park, 503 Tappan Street, right here in Spruce Pine. All are welcome, so don't miss it. And remember that the Ladies First charity ride to benefit My Sister's Place over in Madison County is Saturday. Registration at 11:30, kickstands up at 1. 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

0: Eagles with Peaceful Easy Feeling. And the Eagles began their farewell tour years ago now. And Don Henley talked earlier this year about 2026 probably being their last, but that seems like that's not going to happen because their Sphere residency dates are now into 2027. And for the record, I'm not saying, why are these guys still going? I'm saying I want them to keep going and just drop the idea of the farewell. Let's just forget about the farewell and keep going. That's my plan.
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1: ABC News, I'm Michelle Franzen. Days after a grand jury found no criminal charges were warranted in the death of Nolan Wells, the family of the Mississippi teen releasing the state medical examiner's autopsy report. Wells died during a 4th of July boating trip with friends. Here's ABC's Aaron Katursky.
2: The autopsy makes clear his body was found in the water off Horn Island. It supports the notion of an accidental drowning, but the autopsy report said cause and manner are best left undetermined. And that's been what the family has been saying over the last several days after the grand jury concluded they couldn't really figure it out either, that it seemed like an accidental drowning. There was no evidence of a crime.
1: Attorneys for the Wells family say examination of the teen's cell phone raises more questions. At the White House, President Trump and China's president held talks for roughly 2 hours today, talks on trade and Iran at the top of the agenda. Tonight, the White House rolling out the red carpet again for a state dinner. This is ABC News. Starbucks announcing it will be closing hundreds of underperforming locations.
3: In a memo to employees, Starbucks CEO Brian Nichols says
1: it has more questions. At the White House, President Trump and China's president held talks for roughly 2 hours today, talks on trade and Iran at the top of the agenda. Tonight, the White House rolling out the red carpet again for a state dinner. This is ABC News. Starbucks announcing it will be closing hundreds of underperforming locations.
3: In a memo to employees, Starbucks CEO Brian

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2: Some fall-like weather settles in for the next several days. Mostly clear skies tonight, and grab the jackets. It's chilly tonight. Temperatures cool down into the lower 40s. It's a sunny and mild day Friday, a beautiful start to the weekend. High temperatures climb into the upper 60s. Plenty of sunshine on Saturday, highs in the low 70s, and sunny on Sunday with highs back in the low 70s. I'm meteorologist Amy Wilmoth in the NCN Weather Center.
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7: We have some gorgeous weather ahead for the upcoming weekend. Mostly clear tonight, and it does turn chilly tonight. Temperatures fall into the lower 40s. Lots of sunshine Friday. It's a mild afternoon. High temperatures will climb into the upper 60s. It's a gorgeous day to get outside Saturday. Sunny with highs in the low 70s. And another sunny day on Sunday with highs back in the low 70s. I'm meteorologist Amy Wilmoth in the NCN Weather Center.
8: I wanted to let you know that the next regularly scheduled meeting of the Mitchell County Tourism Development Authority was scheduled on Tuesday, October 20th at 1 in the afternoon. It has been changed due to a board conflict with another event. So the next meeting of the Mitchell County Tourism Development Authority will be on October the 27th, and that will be at 1 in the afternoon, and it will be at the County Administration Building, 26 Crimson Laurel Circle, number 1 in Bakersfield.
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8: 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So the next meeting of the Mitchell County Tourism Development Authority will be on October the 27th, and that will be at 1 in the afternoon, and it will be at the County Administration Building, 26 Crimson Laurel Circle, number 1 in Bakersfield.
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0: Hey, it's Dan. I hope you're having a great Thursday so far. Right now, Billy Squier, My Kind of Lover.

0: John Mellencamp with Crumbling Down, and Mellencamp's songs are becoming a play. So a new musical called Small Town premieres October 1st, makes its world premiere, and the lead characters are Jack and Diane. You might have heard of them in the song Jack and Diane. Yeah, I don't know how big a musical guy I am. I always appreciate the achievement. I mean, I've been to a handful of musicals, and I'm always like, well, that's impressive. But I have a hard time getting over the idea that you would just spontaneously burst into song. I know that Broadway-style musicals are not supposed to be grounded in a gritty realism, but I have a hard time with that. Never once have I just decided to spontaneously sing my feelings.
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10: NCN News. I'm Bruce Farrell. President Donald Trump is hailing a truly great friendship he has forged with Xi Jinping as the Chinese leader began a highly anticipated state visit at the White House. The president says he was pleased to have a personal relationship with the Chinese counterpart.
11: From the time of my first election in 2016, President Xi and I have forged a friendship, a truly great friendship, actually, built on mutual respect and the vital interests of our people.
10: Reporters from CNN, MS Now, and Politico back at the White House hours after a federal judge temporarily blocked President Trump's ban of the news outlets. The judge said early Thursday the news outlets must have their access restored. A former NC State sports medicine director now facing more than 30 sexual abuse charges after being arrested in Florida. Here's Shadate Hargett Hill.
12: Robert Michael Murphy Jr., who worked at NC State from 2012 to 2022, was arrested Wednesday as an out-of-state fugitive. He faces 23 counts of sexual battery and 9 felony sexual contact charges. Murphy remains jailed without bond and is awaiting extradition to North Carolina. I'm Shadate Hargett Hill.
10: A bipartisan Senate committee is questioning the rise of flock cameras being used by police departments across the country. Here's Rich Thomas.
13: Committee Chairman Republican Senator Josh Hawley of Missouri is concerned about Americans losing their privacy as more law enforcement agencies use the automated license plate readers. Hawley's panel has heard from a number of witnesses. These include a Florida woman who was wrongfully accused of leaving the scene of a deadly accident because of incorrect information from a flock camera. Rich Thomason, Washington.
10: Governor Josh Stein out with a 10-year plan to rebuild Western North Carolina's economy after Hurricane Helene. The plan focusing on infrastructure, businesses, and workers, as well as attracting new investment. The governor holding events in the western part of the state through the weekend. You're listening to NCN News.
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0: Elton John in Philadelphia Freedom. And the Rockies in Major League Baseball made some history, although not good history. The Rockies became the first team since the early 60s expansion Mets to have four consecutive 100-loss seasons. You know, the shame is for the Rockies, they actually were much better this year. I follow baseball pretty closely, and the Rockies were much improved. I mean, they were maybe the worst team of all time last year. They had 119 losses. Miraculously, they didn't set the record for most losses. This year, they were actually much better, but much better from 119 losses is still over 100 losses.
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1: ABC News, I'm Michelle Franzen. Following meetings at the White House between President Trump and President Xi from China, the White House will host a state dinner in honor of China's leader and his wife tonight. Here's ABC's Karen Travers.
2: He's getting a lot of pushback from lawmakers right now, Democrats and Republicans, who say that the president should be putting pressure on China because of the close ties that China has with Iran as their biggest trading partner, as the biggest purchaser of Iranian oil, that if they really want to put the squeeze on Iran to make a deal and end this war, doing it through China is the way to do it.
1: A developing nor'easter off the coast of the Carolinas taking aim at the Northeast and New England this weekend. The start times for the weekend Red Sox and Cubs games at Fenway Park have been adjusted to avoid the storms. Residents, meantime, in New Mexico dealing with flash flooding from back-to-back storms this week. Burn-scarred communities near Rudioso are hardest hit. On Wall Street today, stocks ending mixed. This is ABC News. New York's Attorney General Letitia James suing prediction betting site Polymarket, accusing the company of running an illegal gambling operation.
3: The federal lawsuit alleged that Polymarket is an illegal, unlicensed gambling operation that exposes New Yorkers to serious personal and financial risk. Polymarket argues they aren't subject to state gambling laws because they're technically selling financial contracts, something regulated by the federal government. But the New York Attorney General says that under state law, it's the same thing as gambling. It needs a license to operate. The federal lawsuit comes as Polymarket sees a massive boom in business, on track to facilitate more than $70 billion in trades just this year. Peter Haralambos, ABC News, New York.
1: In the Pacific, Tropical Storm Nolo, now less than 300 miles south of the Big Island of Hawaii, and is expected to strengthen into a hurricane soon. Preparations underway on the islands after several recent storms have battered Hawaii. Michelle Franzen, ABC News.
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8: Some fall-like weather settles in for the next several days. Mostly clear skies tonight, and grab the jackets. It's chilly tonight. Temperatures cool down into the lower 40s. It's a sunny and mild day Friday. A beautiful start to the weekend. High temperatures climb into the upper 60s. Plenty of sunshine on Saturday. Highs in the low 70s, and sunny on Sunday with highs back in the low 70s. I'm meteorologist Amy Wilmoth in the NCN Weather Center.
9: 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Now, that's just behind the QP over in Burnsville. There'll be all sorts of things that'll be given away. And if you need more information, you can check the My Life Center's Facebook page. 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
0: If you're happy and you know it, oh, thanks. 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

0: Damn Yankees with high enough. A town in Turkey set a world record certified by Guinness for the world's largest pot of beans. They had a pot of beans that was more than 1,800 gallons, or enough to fill about 15,000 cans of baked beans. Wow. It's a lot of beans. I would wonder if that town later on that evening set the record for most times blaming it on the dog.
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7: We have some gorgeous weather ahead for the upcoming weekend. Mostly clear tonight, and it does turn chilly tonight. Temperatures fall into the lower 40s. Lots of sunshine Friday. It's a mild afternoon. High temperatures will climb into the upper 60s. It's a gorgeous day to get outside Saturday. Sunny with highs in the low 70s. And another sunny day on Sunday with highs back in the low 70s. I'm meteorologist Amy Wilmoth in the NCN Weather Center.
8: I wanted to let you know that the next regularly scheduled meeting of the Mitchell County Tourism Development Authority was scheduled on Tuesday, October 20th at 1 in the afternoon. It has been changed due to a board conflict with another event. So the next meeting of the Mitchell County Tourism Development Authority will be on October the 27th, and that will be at 1 in the afternoon, and it will be at the County Administration Building, 26 Crimson Laurel Circle, number 1 in Bakersfield.

There are rumors that Fleetwood Mac could have a reunion in 2027. Something to keep an eye on. Right now, one of the band members that would be a part of that reunion, it's Stevie Nicks along with Tom Petty and Stop Dragging My Heart Around.

We're starting up a Stone's Throw weekend. We've loaded a beast of burden with the best of the Rolling Stones. We'll even feature some girls. And it's going to shatter your expectations. The Bad Boys of Rock and Roll have withstood the test of time. This weekend, it's a Stone's Throw weekend. 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

0: The Steve Miller Band with Abracadabra. And we've heard of the woman in red. How about the man in red? A study found that women have a 40% increase in attraction when they see a man wearing red. So a man wearing red is very attractive. Does this mean that Santa Claus is basically the hottest man in the world? Maybe.
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0: The cars are my best friend's girl. Thursday night football today, Falcons at Packers. Two teams that have really struggled this year. The Falcons, especially on offense, have looked completely out of sync. Now, a lot of that could be the injuries to the quarterback, and Michael Penix Jr. returns from his torn ACL for his first start of the season. He tore that, what was it, November of last year? So Penix is back for Atlanta. We'll see if that helps at all in how they look on the field. But Falcons at Packers later on.
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2: 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Catch all the action right here on FM 101.1, AM 1470, or on the internet at WTOE.com worldwide. 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
1: ABC News, I'm Michelle Franzen. Tonight at the White House, President Trump and the First Lady are hosting a state dinner in honor of China's president and his wife. The U.S. visit drawing bipartisan criticism from lawmakers who say China is Iran's top trading partner and supporter as the war drags on. China's leader at the White House, President Trump greeting President Xi today and met behind closed doors earlier. Republican Senator Rick Scott of Florida says he hopes the president took a tougher tone in meetings today.
2: I understand that, you know, Trump has to be diplomatic. But she's a despicable person that is killing us with fentanyl, building a military to try to defeat us.
1: A developing nor'easter taking shape and aim at New York and New England this weekend. Coastal flooding, a concern, along with heavy winds from the North Carolinas to New England. An FDA advisory panel has endorsed a blood test that can be used to screen for signs of dozens of different types of cancer. The Galleri test cannot diagnose those specific cancers. Michelle Franzen, ABC News. At the UN General Assembly today, Israel's Prime Minister Benjamin Netanyahu delivering a speech defending Israel's military operations in the Middle East. He pushed back on claims that Israel is carrying out genocide in Gaza, saying Hamas and other Iran-backed militants openly call for the destruction of Israel.
3: Israel didn't commit genocide. Israel prevented genocide.
1: Netanyahu says again the survival of At the UN General Assembly today, Israel's Prime Minister Benjamin Netanyahu delivering a speech defending Israel's military operations in the Middle East. He pushed back on claims that Israel is carrying out genocide in Gaza, saying Hamas and other Iran-backed militants openly call for the destruction of Israel.
3: Israel didn't commit genocide. Israel prevented genocide.
1: Netanyahu says again the survival of Israel is at stake following the October 7th attack.
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7: Some fall-like weather settles in for the next several days. Mostly clear skies tonight, and grab the jackets. It's chilly tonight. Temperatures cool down into the lower 40s. It's a sunny and mild day Friday. A beautiful start to the weekend. High temperatures climb into the upper 60s. Plenty of sunshine on Saturday. Highs in the low 70s. And sunny on Sunday with highs back in the low 70s. I'm meteorologist Amy Wilmoth in the NCN Weather Center.
8: See that cute little dog in the pet store window? Chances are it came from a puppy mill, a breeding facility that forces caged, neglected, and often sick dogs to churn out puppy after puppy to be sold for profit. Meanwhile, millions of wonderful, healthy pets end up in animal shelters. This leads to the killing of more than 9,000 by the end of today. But see that cute little dog in the pet store window? Chances are it came from a puppy mill, a breeding facility that forces caged, neglected, and often sick dogs to churn out puppy after puppy to be sold for profit. Meanwhile, millions of wonderful, healthy pets end up in animal shelters. This leads to the killing of more than 9,000 by the end of today. But with one simple choice, you can help. Just by deciding to...
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Journey with Lights, Dan here. And in a few minutes, I want to tell you about a movie franchise that's going to take a sharp turn according to its star. I'll tell you about that in a few. Right now, it's REM and Losing My Religion.

0: All in Oates and I can't go for that. And the Batman Part 2 is going to take a sharp turn from the first one, according to Robert Pattinson, who stars as the Batman. I don't like that they have the in the title there, because everyone knows his name is Batman. You don't add a the when you know somebody's name. That'd be like a guy at a restaurant saying, oh, hey, the Doug. And it's great to see your lovely wife, the Ellen. I'm sure you remember my girlfriend, the Brittany. Anyway, where's the waiter? I'm ready to order. Excuse me, the waiter. It's just too much. 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
5: We have some gorgeous weather ahead for the upcoming weekend. Mostly clear tonight, and it does turn chilly tonight. Temperatures fall into the lower 40s. Lots of sunshine Friday. It's a mild afternoon. High temperatures will climb into the upper 60s. It's a gorgeous day to get outside Saturday. Sunny with highs in the low 70s. And another sunny day on Sunday with highs back in the low 70s. I'm meteorologist Amy Wilmoth in the NCN Weather Center.
6: Wanted to let you know that the next regularly scheduled meeting of the Mitchell County Tourism Development Authority was scheduled on Tuesday, October 20th at 1 in the afternoon. It has been changed due to a board conflict with another event. So the next meeting of the Mitchell County Tourism Development Authority will be on October the 27th, and that will be at 1 in the afternoon, and it will be at the County Administration Building, 26 Crimson Laurel Circle, number 1 in Bakersville.

Dan here. Hope you're having a great Thursday so far. And in a few minutes, we'll hear a song from a band that may have played their last live show. I'll tell you about that in a few. Right now, it's Billy Idol and White Wedding.

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0: 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And Sheryl Crow is now a partial empty nester. So her oldest son went off to college this year. She still has a younger son that's high school age and living at home. But Sheryl Crow has said she'll go back to work full time when she's an empty nester. So we might see a lot more Sheryl Crow appearances in about 2 or 3 years here.
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